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0: Live from NPR News, I'm Giles Snyder. Acting Attorney General Todd Blanche is weighing in on the dispute between President Trump and U.S. Attorney Jeanine Pirro over her decision last week to drop charges against a former Olympian over damage to the recently renovated Lincoln Memorial Reflecting Pool.
1: Judge Pirro is doing a great job, and our city, Washington, D.C., is a lot safer in no small part to her effort and the prosecutor's efforts that she works with.
0: Pirro is a longtime Trump ally, but her decision to drop the case and her admission that the damage was due to shoddy workmanship rather than vandalism drew a public rebuke from President Trump. Todd Blanche's path to the permanent attorney general's job has narrowed. Maine Republican Senator Susan Collins says she is a no vote. Two other Republicans are question marks. New Mexico has two investigations into potential crimes of Jeffrey Epstein committed at his ranch outside of Santa Fe. Today, the state legislature's Truth Commission released a preliminary report about Epstein's time in the state. Katarina Barton has more on the findings so far.
2: The more than 100-page report draws largely on the Epstein files and court documents. The commission says that there is evidence that Epstein abused at least five unidentified women and girls at the ranch, and potentially 30 others. The commission cites indications law enforcement missed chances to investigate. Rachel Benavidez, an Epstein survivor, spoke to this at a public hearing at New Mexico's Capitol.
3: This is a cycle of reports being made and ignored by the very people who are supposed to protect American citizens. I see a lot of blind eyes. New Mexico was treated like a ghost.
2: On top of this, the New Mexico Attorney General is suing the U.S. Department of Justice for more information about Epstein's activities at Zorro Ranch. For NPR News, I'm Katarina Barton in Santa Fe, New Mexico.
0: A proposed deal to reopen the Strait of Hormuz appears to be close. Iran says there has been significant progress in bilateral talks with Oman. The U.S. has not commented, but President Trump has said a deal could be announced soon. Meanwhile, new tensions in southern Lebanon. Jawad Rizkala reports on the Israeli military's first evacuation warning in weeks.
4: The Israeli military warned residents to leave the town of Al-Mansouri, which borders the area they occupy in southern Lebanon. Mayor Haider Mdehli told NPR that warning came hours after Israel began striking, following injuries to Israeli soldiers by an explosive device in the neighboring Israeli-occupied town. Despite weeks of limited strikes, Israel said these attacks answered a, quote, blatant Hezbollah ceasefire violation. A separate strike killed a Lebanese man farther from the boundary. The attacks came as Lebanon and Israel met in Rome to discuss the prospect of a phased Israeli withdrawal. Jawad Rizkala, NPR News, Beirut.
0: And you're listening to NPR News. In the world of artificial intelligence, there's been another high-profile case of AI agents going rogue. This time, the AI went off script and tried to deceive human testers at an AI safety lab in the UK. Here's NPR's John Ruich.
5: Britain's government-run AI security institute ran cybersecurity tests on Anthropic's Mythos 5 and OpenAI's ChatGPT 5.6 Sol. In a statement, the institute says AI agents took, quote, deliberate, deceptive actions they had not been asked to take while trying to complete a task that they had been given. The institute says over more than 120 tests, it caught agents attempting different hacks 19 times. In one case, an agent was caught making fake identities so it could access security systems. The institute says it caught the AI agents and stopped them. Neither AI model is available to the public yet, but the case highlights a growing concern about AI and cybersecurity and adds to a list of incidents where AI has gone off script. Anthropic is a financial supporter of NPR. John Ruich, NPR News.
0: A man arrested at President Trump's golf course outside Los Angeles is facing federal and state firearms charges. Authorities say Jeanine John Taley appeared to be scoping out the golf club ahead of Trump's fundraiser there Tuesday evening. He was arrested on Sunday. Asian shares mixed in Thursday trading after stocks in the U.S. held close to their records. The S&P 500 slipped 0.2% from the all-time high set Tuesday. The Dow rose 0.5 percentage point. And the NASDAQ composite lost 0.8. Oil prices relatively steady below $80 a barrel. This is NPR News.
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1: Did you know Shroud of the Avatar features a debuff spell called Confusion, which causes your movement keys to become temporarily rearranged? Beware, monsters and players using chaos magic, especially if you're running along a cliff's edge.
0: This has been a community announcement.

0: Live from NPR News, I'm Giles Snyder. Acting Attorney General Todd Blanche is weighing in on the dispute between President Trump and U.S. Attorney Jeanine Pirro over her decision last week to drop charges against a former Olympian over damage to the recently renovated Lincoln Memorial Reflecting Pool.
1: Judge Pirro is doing a great job, and our city, Washington, D.C., is a lot safer in no small part to her effort and the prosecutor's efforts that she works with.
0: Pirro is a longtime Trump ally, but her decision to drop the case and her admission that the damage was due to shoddy workmanship rather than vandalism drew a public rebuke from President Trump. Todd Blanche's path to the permanent attorney general's job has narrowed. Maine Republican Senator Susan Collins says she is a no vote. Two other Republicans are question marks. New Mexico has two investigations into potential crimes of Jeffrey Epstein committed at his ranch outside of Santa Fe. Today, the state legislature's Truth Commission released a preliminary report about Epstein's time in the state. Katarina Barton has more on the findings so far.
2: The more than 100-page report draws largely on the Epstein files and court documents. The commission says that there is evidence that Epstein abused at least five unidentified women and girls at the ranch and potentially 30 others. The commission cites indications law enforcement missed chances to investigate. Rachel Benavidez, an Epstein survivor, spoke to this at a public hearing at New Mexico's Capitol.
3: This is a cycle of reports being made and ignored by the very people who are supposed to protect American citizens. I see a lot of blind eyes. New Mexico was treated like a ghost.
2: On top of this, the New Mexico Attorney General is suing the U.S. Department of Justice for more information about Epstein's activities at Zorro Ranch. For NPR News, I'm Katarina Barton in Santa Fe, New Mexico.
0: A proposed deal to reopen the Strait of Hormuz appears to be close. Iran says there has been significant progress in bilateral talks with Oman. The U.S. has not commented, but President Trump has said a deal could be announced soon. Meanwhile, new tensions in southern Lebanon. Jawad Rizkala reports on the Israeli military's first evacuation warning in weeks.
4: The Israeli military warned residents to leave the town of Al-Mansouri, which borders the area they occupy in southern Lebanon. Mayor Haider Mdehli told NPR that warning came hours after Israel began striking, following injuries to Israeli soldiers by an explosive device in the neighboring Israeli-occupied town. Despite weeks of limited strikes, Israel said these attacks answered a, quote, blatant Hezbollah ceasefire violation. A separate strike killed a Lebanese man farther from the boundary. The attacks came as Lebanon and Israel met in Rome to discuss the prospect of a phased Israeli withdrawal. Jawad Rizkallah, NPR News, Beirut.
0: And you're listening to NPR News. In the world of artificial intelligence, there's been another high-profile case of AI agents going rogue. This time, the AI went off script and tried to deceive human testers at an AI safety lab in the UK. Here's NPR's John Ruich.
5: Britain's government-run AI Security Institute ran cybersecurity tests on Anthropic's Mythos 5 and OpenAI's ChatGPT 5.6 Sol. In a statement, the institute says AI agents took, quote, deliberate, deceptive actions they had not been asked to take while trying to complete a task that they had been given. The institute says over more than 120 tests, it caught agents attempting different hacks 19 times. In one case, an agent was caught making fake identities so it could access security systems. The institute says it caught the AI agents and stopped them. Neither AI model is available to the public yet, but the case highlights a growing concern about AI and cybersecurity and adds to a list of incidents where AI has gone off script. Anthropic is a financial supporter of NPR. John Ruich, NPR News.
0: A man arrested at President Trump's golf course outside Los Angeles is facing federal and state firearms charges. Authorities say Jeanine John Taley appeared to be scoping out the golf club ahead of Trump's fundraiser there Tuesday evening. He was arrested on Sunday. Asian shares mixed in Thursday trading after stocks in the U.S. held close to their records. The S&P 500 slipped 0.2% from the all-time high set Tuesday. The Dow rose 0.5 percentage point. And the Nasdaq Composite lost 0.8. Oil prices relatively steady below $80 a barrel. 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
1: Did you know that double tapping your direction keys launches you into a combat role? 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But watch your focus as you do.
0: This has been a community announcement for WRFB.
2: Chaka Khan. Chaka Khan. Chaka Khan. Chaka Khan.

0: Live from NPR News, I'm Giles Snyder. Acting Attorney General Todd Blanche is weighing in on the dispute between President Trump and U.S. Attorney Jeanine Pirro over her decision last week to drop charges against a former Olympian over damage to the recently renovated Lincoln Memorial Reflecting Pool.
1: Judge Pirro is doing a great job, and our city, Washington, D.C., is a lot safer in no small part to her effort and the prosecutor's efforts that she works with.
0: Pirro is a longtime Trump ally, but her decision to drop the case and her admission that the damage was due to shoddy workmanship rather than vandalism drew a public rebuke from President Trump. Todd Blanche's path to the permanent attorney general's job has narrowed. Maine Republican Senator Susan Collins says she is a no vote. Two other Republicans are question marks. New Mexico has two investigations into potential crimes of Jeffrey Epstein committed at his ranch outside of Santa Fe. Today, the state legislature's Truth Commission released a preliminary report about Epstein's time in the state. Katarina Barton has more on the findings so far.
2: The more than 100-page report draws largely on the Epstein files and court documents. The commission says that there is evidence that Epstein abused at least five unidentified women and girls at the ranch, and potentially 30 others. The commission cites indications law enforcement missed chances to investigate. Rachel Benavidez, an Epstein survivor, spoke to this at a public hearing at New Mexico's Capitol.
3: This is a cycle of reports being made and ignored by the very people who are supposed to protect American citizens. I see a lot of blind eyes. New Mexico was treated like a ghost.
2: On top of this, the New Mexico Attorney General is suing the U.S. Department of Justice for more information about Epstein's activities at Zorro Ranch. For NPR News, I'm Katarina Barton in Santa Fe, New Mexico.
0: A proposed deal to reopen the Strait of Hormuz appears to be close. Iran says there has been significant progress in bilateral talks with Oman. The U.S. has not commented, but President Trump has said a deal could be announced soon. Meanwhile, new tensions in southern Lebanon. Jawad Rizkala reports on the Israeli military's first evacuation warning in weeks.
4: The Israeli military warned residents to leave the town of Al-Mansouri, which borders the area they occupy in southern Lebanon. Mayor Haider Mdehli told NPR that warning came hours after Israel began striking, following injuries to Israeli soldiers by an explosive device in the neighboring Israeli-occupied town. Despite weeks of limited strikes, Israel said these attacks answered a, quote, blatant Hezbollah ceasefire violation. A separate strike killed a Lebanese man farther from the boundary. The attacks came as Lebanon and Israel met in Rome to discuss the prospect of a phased Israeli withdrawal. Jawad Rizkala, NPR News, Beirut.
0: And you're listening to NPR News. In the world of artificial intelligence, there's been another high-profile case of AI agents going rogue. This time, the AI went off script and tried to deceive human testers at an AI safety lab in the UK. Here's NPR's John Ruich.
5: Britain's government-run AI security institute ran cybersecurity tests on Anthropic's Mythos 5 and OpenAI's ChatGPT 5.6 Sol. In a statement, the institute says AI agents took, quote, deliberate, deceptive actions they had not been asked to take while trying to complete a task that they had been given. The institute says over more than 120 tests, it caught agents attempting different hacks 19 times. In one case, an agent was caught making fake identities so it could access security systems. The institute says it caught the AI agents and stopped them. Neither AI model is available to the public yet, but the case highlights a growing concern about AI and cybersecurity and adds to a list of incidents where AI has gone off script. Anthropic is a financial supporter of NPR. John Ruich, NPR News.
0: A man arrested at President Trump's golf course outside Los Angeles is facing federal and state firearms charges. Authorities say Jeanine John Taley appeared to be scoping out the golf club ahead of Trump's fundraiser there Tuesday evening. He was arrested on Sunday. Asian shares mixed in Thursday trading after stocks in the U.S. held close to their records. The S&P 500 slipped 0.2% from the all-time high set Tuesday. The Dow rose 0.5 percentage point. And the NASDAQ composite lost 0.8. Oil prices relatively steady below $80 a barrel. 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
1: Did you know that not only can you play a large variety of musical instruments, musicians can sync their playing for group performances? Oh, and the sheet music is tradable in-game, becoming an intriguing part of the player economy.
0: This has been a community announcement for WRFB.

0: From NPR News, I'm Giles Snyder. Acting Attorney General Todd Blanche is weighing in on the dispute between President Trump and U.S. Attorney Jeanine Pirro over her decision last week to drop charges against a former Olympian over damage to the recently renovated Lincoln Memorial Reflecting Pool.
1: Judge Pirro is doing a great job, and our city, Washington, D.C., is a lot safer in no small part to her effort and the prosecutor's efforts that she works with.
0: Pirro is a longtime Trump ally, but her decision to drop the case and her admission that the damage was due to shoddy workmanship rather than vandalism drew a public rebuke from President Trump. Todd Blanche's path to the permanent attorney general's job has narrowed. Maine Republican Senator Susan Collins says she is a no vote. Two other Republicans are question marks. New Mexico has two investigations into potential crimes of Jeffrey Epstein committed at his ranch outside of Santa Fe. Today, the state legislature's Truth Commission released a preliminary report about Epstein's time in the state. Katarina Barton has more on the findings so far.
2: The more than 100-page report draws largely on the Epstein files and court documents. The commission says that there is evidence that Epstein abused at least five unidentified women and girls at the ranch, and potentially 30 others. The commission cites indications law enforcement missed chances to investigate. Rachel Benavidez, an Epstein survivor, spoke to this at a public hearing at New Mexico's Capitol.
3: This is a cycle of reports being made and ignored by the very people who are supposed to protect American citizens. I see a lot of blind eyes. New Mexico was treated like a ghost.
2: On top of this, the New Mexico Attorney General is suing the U.S. Department of Justice for more information about Epstein's activities at Zorro Ranch. For NPR News, I'm Katarina Barton in Santa Fe, New Mexico.
0: A proposed deal to reopen the Strait of Hormuz appears to be close. Iran says there has been significant progress in bilateral talks with Oman. The U.S. has not commented, but President Trump has said a deal could be announced soon. Meanwhile, new tensions in southern Lebanon. Jawad Rizkala reports on the Israeli military's first evacuation warning in weeks.
4: The Israeli military warned residents to leave the town of Al-Mansouri, which borders the area they occupy in southern Lebanon. Mayor Haider Mdehli told NPR that warning came hours after Israel began striking, following injuries to Israeli soldiers by an explosive device in the neighboring Israeli-occupied town. Despite weeks of limited strikes, Israel said these attacks answered a, quote, blatant Hezbollah ceasefire violation. A separate strike killed a Lebanese man farther from the boundary. The attacks came as Lebanon and Israel met in Rome to discuss the prospect of a phased Israeli withdrawal. Jawad Rizkala, NPR News, Beirut.
0: And you're listening to NPR News. In the world of artificial intelligence, there's been another high-profile case of AI agents going rogue. This time, the AI went off script and tried to deceive human testers at an AI safety lab in the UK. Here's NPR's John Ruich.
5: Britain's government-run AI security institute ran cybersecurity tests on Anthropic's Mythos 5 and OpenAI's ChatGPT 5.6 Sol. In a statement, the institute says AI agents took, quote, deliberate, deceptive actions they had not been asked to take while trying to complete a task that they had been given. The institute says over more than 120 tests, it caught agents attempting different hacks 19 times. In one case, an agent was caught making fake identities so it could access security systems. The institute says it caught the AI agents and stopped them. Neither AI model is available to the public yet, but the case highlights a growing concern about AI and cybersecurity and adds to a list of incidents where AI has gone off script. Anthropic is a financial supporter of NPR. John Ruich, NPR News.
0: A man arrested at President Trump's golf course outside Los Angeles is facing federal and state firearms charges. Authorities say Janine John Taley appeared to be scoping out the golf club ahead of Trump's fundraiser there Tuesday evening. He was arrested on Sunday. Asian shares mixed in Thursday trading after stocks in the U.S. held close to their records. The S&P 500 slipped 0.2% from the all-time high set Tuesday. The Dow rose 0.5 percentage point. And the NASDAQ composite lost 0.8. Oil prices relatively steady below $80 a barrel. 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

and quiet on the set. 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And this is Lunch, coming to you live from Deltona, Florida. Here are the dynamic duo themselves, Laz.

0: Greetings, everybody. This is Les.
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2: Welcome to another edition of Lunch with Les and Jack here in Shroud of the Avatar, where we interpret the Shroud of the Avatar news so you don't have to do anything other than question your own personal life choices and ours, because they deserve to be questioned each and every single day. The only surviving giveaway is open. If you are looking for Steam Key giveaways, you need to go to twitch.tv/cynicist and bang the booty and go over to Liza's side, twitch.tv/NBNNews, and bang I love free shit. Yes. No longer doing streamer bundles because those ran out. Won't see, more than likely won't see anything until, oh wait, we won't see anything for a giveaway.
0: Yeah, again.
2: If, if October we change to, Twitch rewards,
0: Twitch drops.
2: Then, Twitch drops, then that's, we don't give away anything. That's just them watching. So. Hey, but we get to start out today's show with a thank you.
0: Yes.
2: Thank you.
0: Very special thank you.
2: To Wilfred, who sent us some in-game gold. And, yes. Yes. We had a conversation the other day with, well, very indirect conversation the other day with, Chris, saying that his proposal for the Twitch drops was just wrong.
0: Well, we had the conversation. We don't know if he was actually listening to all that.
2: Yeah. Otherwise, everybody gets the streamer cloak.
0: And camera.
2: And camera. It's like, you're not the streamer. But you're the watcher.
0: I hope he realizes he's got to do like this stuff several times a month, if not, you know, a couple times a week.
2: Yes.
0: At the minimum monthly. But anyway, you going to read this note from Wilfred?
2: Here's a donation for Lunch with Laz and Jack. Use it however you want. Thanks for sticking with it to bring us the soda news all these years. Cordially, Wilfred.
0: Yes.
2: I put mine right in front of, right below.
0: Yeah, I noticed that, and I was like, did I drop that there? I put mine next to the eye, just because I didn't know if you got the same thing until I saw the one down there, and I'm like, hold on, did I drop that? Then I realized you put it down there, so just a big thank you, shout out to Wilfred. Thank you very much. It will go to good use.
2: Thank you.
0: Yes, and meanwhile, welcome to today's show, boys and girls. It is Taco Tuesday, August 25th, 2026, inside and outside Shroud of the Avatar. And we have a squirrel. Squirrel. For you to start out today's news with.
2: We do. Yes, we have a squirrel on Chris's blog. A trophy for the shield tree. I pulled 60 days of numbers off the live server, every skill anyone cast, and sorted the trees from the bottom. One disqualification before the results, Chaos Magic came in last, but Chaos does not count because it is the school whose most popular spell bills you in your own health. What? Nobody holds it against the tree with the poisonous sap that there are no picnics under it. What makes the shield tree the least popular tree in the entire game? Congratulations, 6 skills, 80,000 casts in 60 days out of 14.8 million total, which is a little half, over half of 1%. The whole school gets pressed about 1,300 times a day across the entire live server, roughly what one archer manages before lunch. And this is the school for the item half the game is holding in its offhand. Shields are on every other arm in New Britannia, and the buttons that go with them might as well be painted on. Now to the diehards. 79 people in the history of the game have learned the shield specialization. 36 of them got it to 80. Yeah, 80. 24 have... 36 of them got it to 80, and 24 of them logged in during the past year. I want to congratulate each of you on the courage it takes to look at 20 other trees and say no. The one with bolster balance in it, Testudo, the group formation skill, was cast 2,300 times by 16 people, so the shield community can field exactly one Testudo if everybody shows up. Dig In was pressed 2,600 times by 23 people, and I chose to believe every one of those was considered tactical decisions and none of them was a misclick on the way to deflect. Oh, yes.
0: Yeah, they've got to be a decision because you have to put them in your bar. And
2: maybe they're trying to just level the skill, Laz.
0: Right, but you still have to put it on your bar to use it. So it's not like you misclicked in the skill tree because you can't use the spell from the skill tree.
2: They're trying to level the skill.
0: Again, it can't be a misclick because it's got to be in your bar. That's all I'm saying.
2: And how do you level the skill? You have to click it.
0: Right, but it can't be a misclick or something else because you would have to have that other one in your skill bar. That's all I'm saying. Hugo, with the Prime sub for 10 months, currently on a 9-month streak. Thank you, Steve.
2: Second and third place go to Sun and Water. What was that, Steve?
3: I said you're welcome.
2: Yes. Good job, Steve. The two things every great beach trip needs, and on the evidence, two things Fight can do without. Sun managed 121,000 casts, and 57,000 of those were light. The torch. The spell you cast so you can see the dungeon you're about to lose in. Take the flashlight out, and Sun drops to 69,000, and Shield gets its trophy taken away. The next most popular sun spell is Searing Ray. So the school's total contribution to combat is lamp and a sunburn.
0: Yep. I didn't realize that many people actually use that light over their head. I've completely found it useless.
2: And thank you, Tina, for the sub. Yes. How many skill points do you actually have in sun? Tree.
0: Let's see. Probably not a whole lot, if any.
2: I have 264, and enlightenment is my highest skill.
0: I've got you beat at the lowest number of 90.
2: Yeah.
0: Okay. Yeah. We have an instance closing. Are we switching instances or are we staying here?
2: I already hit no.
0: Okay.
2: Yeah.
0: So I have 90.
2: My patch.
0: Only 42 in the light spell.
2: I've got
0: 19 in Searing Ray. 2 in Enlightenment.
2: 70 in Searing Ray.
0: 17 in Blind. And 10 in Sun Worship. And then I said, screw this skill.
2: Screw this, I'm not worried about a phoenix and a solar flare.
0: Hey, you know what works better than that, Rick Doll? A cloak that casts light that you don't have to do anything with and has light at all times.
2: You know what works even better? Night sight.
0: He said sun spell is most useful in a dark dungeon. Works better than night sight. But you didn't read that, did you?
2: Nah.
3: I just thought night sight just brings it up how it should be so I don't strain my bloody eyes.
2: Yes. But Water did a little better at 140,000, 44,000 casts, and 55,000 of those were Douse, the spell that puts out fires. The busiest water mage in the game is a janitor following the fire mages around with a bucket.
1: Oh.
2: Then, after that is soothing rain, a lamp, a sunburn, a bucket, and a light drizzle. That is a weather forecast. It's a lovely afternoon at the beach, and it's doing absolutely nothing to the lich. None of this is on the players when a school with a summoned phoenix in it only stays ahead of Dig In because of a flashlight. The phoenix has some questions to answer, and those are exactly the questions the balance passes for. If you main any of these three, the discussion box is right there. Tell me what you would like to press. Tell me what you get.
0: What would get you
2: to press the button? The 16 Testudo people especially, I know you are organized. And there is one discussion.
0: Yes, there is Raven one Swispo. Comment from Raven Swispo. Yes.
2: Yes, and initially, Spect Sun and dropped it because it sucked. Yeah. Yeah, but yes, I'm not reading the comment. You can read it if you want to.
0: Yeah, I still do use Searing Ray on undead in particular. At the moment, I'm Polearm, Spear Shields Tamer. So at least I've always been there fighting alongside my pet. Currently specced in Polearms and Taming, but would love to spec in Shields if we get a third spec. Not going to happen. Which I think was hinted at, or at least floated. That is what I would do. So I'm excited to see some work being done on both Sun and Shields. Could be enticed back to Sun? I don't know. Yeah. Don't get too excited there yet, Raven, because, you may not like what the balance pass does to, anything at this point, let alone the sun spec. What he's telling you up there is a lot of this stuff ain't being used, so there may not be any need to actually do anything to it. If anything, take stuff out and change it with something else that might be more useful. Might be, but again, that's speculation at this point, so... That is what it is.
3: I have yet to test every single spell and every glyph, but that will come with time eventually, maybe.
2: I mean, wouldn't that be nice if on the QA server you could actually just set skills to whatever you wanted them to be?
0: I believe you can do that on the Chaos server.
2: On the Chaos you can, but
0: yes,
2: only for those two people that are currently online on the Chaos server right now.
0: But anyway, let's get to the headlines.
2: There's 72 items so far today. Let me refresh that one more time.
0: Yeah, it's still 72.
2: Live tunables. Balance numbers changed for the whole shard while it runs from a dev page, no build or restart. Vigor first. The character sheet stopped lying about blocking. Blocking and parrying read the chance the game really rolls instead of freezing at 75%, exactly where shield build starts to pay off. I'm so confused how anybody could tell us that we were so wrong about shroud math for so many years.
0: The proof is in the publishing these days.
2: I mean, every single day we get proven right that we were right about shroud math for years.
3: Here's what my mother would say. Oh, you've always got to be right.
0: No.
2: Well,
3: even
2: I mean,
3: if you are.
2: Well, not really that, but we invite people to tell us,
1: how we are wrong, and we can change our minds.
0: Yeah. Paladin Michael wants to know, how can we enter the Chaos server, or is it just for special users? It was open for Friday and part of Saturday this past weekend, and then it was closed back to,
2: testers only.
0: Yeah, testers, VIPs, devs, and admins. So, no chaos for you. At least not till maybe next weekend. I think he's going to start opening it up on weekends. Yeah.
2: We just don't get the shroud math. That it's broken.
3: It was supposed to be open to everyone in September.
2: Yes.
3: As in for the whole month.
0: I don't know about that. Did he say that someplace?
3: I'm sure I heard September, somewhere.
2: September was supposedly the plan.
0: September was the plan, was opening it for weekends originally. Yes, that was my understanding.
3: I guess I must have missed the bit that said weekends. Just heard September. Yeah.
2: Well, I mean, yes, he's still going to need to load a crap ton of bots in order to simulate all of the actual plans on...

0: things seem to be a lot crisper in the video. And of course, when you start, it starts you off at good. It doesn't even check your video card for a check to see what you can run. So the first
1: mine was very good.
0: I set mine to best as soon as it came up, but you know.
1: Yeah, mine was set to very good at by default. I didn't even bother changing it.
0: Yeah, I changed it. And, you know, the crispness was really, really nice. Load times still leave something to be desired. For scenes at least. Checked out the new, worldwide, vendors list. That loaded up pretty well and pretty fast. So local vendors lists really quick. With a couple of things, I was able to generate one random dungeon after, somebody generously gave me a dungeon chest to, do that with, because if you wanted one of those, you had to request it from a GM. And, somebody apparently had a couple extras and sent them my way. So thank you to who that was. I forget who that was, which allowed me to take all my dungeon pieces, throw them in the chest, and throwing the bag in the chest does not work, unfortunately. So you have to actually take them out of the bag and put them into the chest. I was hoping that I could just take the bag with all the pieces, throw it in the chest, click randomize, and it would take the pieces, you know, out of the bag, but it didn't do that. So maybe I missed something on that front. But and the new maps, the 3D generated dungeon map, which you'll see now.
1: Oh, yeah.
0: If you go into your own dungeon, they now have maps when you build them, so you can actually, you know, look at it from a 3D point of view, which is really cool.
1: Well, remember, Chris did mention, like, that he was planning to give us access to it, so that way we could stream some of these things, but...
0: He said he'd think about it, yes.
1: Yeah, he thought about it.
0: But I'd like him to think a little harder on that, because, you know, it would be great for us to be able to showcase this to you guys. And
1: actually, like, do the headline and then, okay, let's go ahead and look at existing behavior.
0: You would think that the guys who have been here the longest reporting on all this stuff would be the guys you want to placate and let them see the different side of things and be the people who, you know, shout the praises of these changes instead of sitting there going, well, we don't know because, you know.
1: Well, that's some
0: decision.
1: As Tina says, you guys are likely publicly critical.
0: Well, yes. And he's thanked us for that. If you forget a couple of weeks ago, we pointed that out. He thanked us for being who we were and being critical and being here all these years doing it. Which also,
2: if no one criticizes, and you know, I'm surprised you haven't got VIP status for going on that chaos.
0: Well, that's what I would have thought, but you know, again, you know, maybe we were critical enough over the last 3 years that he realized that his choices weren't that good and he really needed to step back in and take the helm over, because, again, for the last 3 years, have we been overly critical? Absolutely. Do we have reason to be overly critical? You bet your sweet ass we did. That's right. Yeah. Do we want to get into that in depth? No, not at this time, because the changes that Chris has made in the last 2 months have been better than what we've seen, not even just in the last 3 years, but in the last 7 years, I want to say, if not more. So, yeah.
1: I'm going to go with the last 10 years.
0: Well,
1: because that covers the entire launch of the game, because we're now in year 11.
0: Yeah. Paladin Michael, thank you for that. It's always good to follow the path of truth. This is why we are watching. Thank you, Paladin. Yes, again, we will be the first ones to tell you what's going on and shoot straight from the hip. And if we get it wrong, we'll also be the first people to redact that and apologize for being wrong, unlike other people. Like, I did this and I did that and I did the other thing. But when it was a screw up, as we screwed up.

0: up and somebody else was at fault, and it was never I was at fault, but that person shall remain unnamed. Ravlox.
1: Yes.
2: And
0: yeah, I lied there.
2: I mean, we will tell you if you make a really bad decision about something.
0: Yeah. But so far, we're loving a lot of these changes. We may not agree with all of them, but a lot of them are all great, quality of life upgrades. And just some great stuff that needed to be done. Yeah, it's going to be a whole different game by the time we get to October, and I'm really looking forward to it. I'm looking forward to this more than I was looking forward to the actual release of the original game at this point. So let's get on with it.
1: Well, maybe. If I can say...
2: Shardfall pets explain themselves. A pet refused by a scene skill cap used to be just absent. It now names what it needs and what the area allows, and Opalus Ruins finally admits to the strictest level cap in the game. Block formula, published in the game. The character sheet explains block chance and the damage stopped, and the deflex buff hover stays what says what each window is worth. Shield S2. Proposal already implemented.
0: Here's some shroud math for you.
2: Every cell door in the clink was running on its own. Two players in the same prison saw different doors open. Objects that register late now get time to arrive instead of being written off for the session.
0: Yeah, that's that network code. Yeah.
2: Well, Shroud logic. And shields block magic. Arcane defense turns a share of your blocking power against spells. 70.7% of it at skill 100 and all of it at 200. Man, that is a massive curve between 100 and 200, where it takes here's your billions of experience
0: to increase the
3: multiplier on it.
2: Is it
3: 17 billion to get 200, or is it double that, triple that, quadruple that?
2: Oh, it's probably, well, let's go look at the shield tree.
0: Yeah, you're not going to really know that.
2: Arcane defense?
0: What's that?
2: Is there an arcane defense skill here?
3: Probably not on there yet.
2: I do not see an arcane defense in-game currently. So that looks like it would be a new skill.
3: Like I said, what's the multiplier?
0: We're talking about magic shields, so it wouldn't be in the shield skill. It would probably be in one or the other.
2: Shields block magic, arcane defense.
0: Yeah, arcane, as in magic.
2: Yeah, but I'm willing to bet that there is going to be a new shield skill.
0: A good possibility, but...
2: Shield proposals.
3: We could have a three-star. Is it going to be in the magic tree or the shield tree?
0: Well, again, we don't know that yet, so...
3: Yeah, that's what I mean. Run a sweepstake. Get everybody's kotos.
2: Yeah. Shroud logic. The shield school gets two of its kit repairs. Deflect finally pays for a locked deck slot at a 15 seconds instead of 30. And the specialization stops being all or nothing, with both of its hidden riders now visible and working from the first point. And capes move again. A mesh importer changing in the Unity 6.5 upgrade had scrambled every cloth garment onto the wrong particles. The constraints are resorted capes drape and trail, and they collide with legs instead of sinking through them.
0: Nice.
2: No more caprons.
0: No more caprons, yeah.
2: Jake. Need the capron back. Yeah. Ranged defense stops rocks now. The shield skill that blunts ranged attacks only ever recognized arrows and bolts from a real bow, so a troll's thrown rocks and a scorpion spit went straight past it. It reads how the attacks travel instead of what somebody labeled it in space. Spells stay out. And a broken shield tells you what it cost you. Six shields. Passives used to switch off in silence at zero durability while four buffs carried on paying out as if nothing had happened. The warning row in the top right corner now names every skill the break has suspended, and those four stop as well. And shield specialization starts working on Testudo, where it had been worth nothing at all.
0: Zip, zero, zilch. X, nine, nada.
2: The radius it was meant to widen was a number the game never read. A specialized wall goes from 8 meters to 16.
0: Yeah.
2: Charge hits for 4/5 of a weapon swing instead of half and stops eating the card when you are rooted. Yeah.
0: Okay.
2: Da, da, da, da,
0: down to community and content.
2: Yes. And Lomir's actually reading proposals. Congratulations, Lomir. Filed four items from the overnight forum sweep, a battle fatigue recovery bonus for resting at taverns and inns, a preloaded equipment hide toggles, a follow-up for the shipped per avatar hide helmet and cloak setting. A mob leashing rework, a decoration placement bug in a lot corner, and the new squirrel card. A trophy card for the shield tree, the least used skill tree on the live server over the last 60 days. Woohoo! 24 active players with specialization, with Chaos disqualified for hurting its own casters. Sun and Water take second and third, more than half of the Sun cast. I don't think Chaos should actually, I think Chaos should be Chaos. If you, sometimes the spells will hurt you.
0: Yes.
2: It blows up. Yeah. Where do you want to go to next?
0: Content.
2: I will let you start reading that as I turn around and I do things.
0: Actually, I think we should pull a giveaway because we had each had a sub on our. Yeah. So I am going to close the giveaway and pick our wiener.
2: Lomir.
0: And Tina O'Neill.
2: Lomir, you want a copy of Gory Cuddly Carnage.
4: That's me, and I'll let you know later.
2: It is a $17.88 game.
0: And I need to reauthorize so that I can see this key. Because Fanatical's a bitch.
2: I've never actually had to reauthorize that.
0: Okay, Tina, you're going to get yourself a copy of Non-Guns Doppelganger Edition on Steam, which looks like it's a $13 game, and yes, it is. So, congratulations to Tina. As I reopen the entries and get this key over to Tina. There you go, Tina. All right, getting on with content. The Blessings in Lost Vale that grants the 3-day buff draws an open book turning above it. And that book had collision on, so walking into it stopped you like a wall. The collision is gone, and you can now walk through the book. Every other blessing was checked, and none of them block movement. Imagine that. Oh, Sethanon, thank you. Sethanon just gave us a look at the shield tree on the Chaos server, where you will see arcane defense there. Let's your shield block magic as well as steel. Spells that strike you from the front can be blocked, counting your shield's blocking power to share that grows with this skill while a shield in good repair is equipped. So, the shield skill tree has a whole new look about it there. And again,
2: several skills.
0: Yeah, there's going to be and two top level skills, two level one skills, which is interesting.
2: Yeah,
0: how that's going to work out, but yeah, well, thank you, Sethanon.
2: One's a passive, one's an active. So,
0: you think those are all passives down that side, Sethanon? Are those passives all down that side?
2: Yeah, the right side is the passive side.
0: I'm asking Sethanon. He'll answer us here in a second.
2: Yeah, and the way it changed, so if you bring up your existing skills, if you bring up your existing skills, left side is active skills. These are the things that you can do. Right side is generally passives. And if you notice that it says innate skill, that is a passive.
0: Where do you see innate skill?
2: So if you look at the arcane defense description, it says innate skill. And if you turn around and you look at like the in-game version right now, those are innate skills, and innates are passives.
0: And it's a level 4 skill.
2: Yeah.
0: All right, anyway.
2: That's the gray versus red and blue. Yes.
0: Vesper says, he scrolled down, there are not two branches in the shield tree. Sure looks like that in that picture.
2: Well, in-game, if you bring up the shield tree, it starts off with the first innate, and then it will
0: That looks like two different trees there, Vesper. I don't know.
3: Well, my in-game, it splits into two from the top skill.
2: What he's saying is that he scrolled down past the first skill, so it's still going to start with deflect. And then it branched into left and right. That's what Vesper's saying.
0: Again, it still looks like two different icons there on either side. I guess I'll have to see it for myself to see exactly what it looks like.
2: What he's saying, Vesper said, was that he scrolled down for that screenshot to focus on the arcane defense.
0: Oh, okay. Now I'm seeing it. Yeah.
2: And
0: now I'm seeing he didn't catch the very top one. Okay. See, that picture makes a lot more sense, Vesper. Thank you.
2: Yeah.
0: Or Sethanon.
2: Yes. Okay. Thank you.
0: Yeah. This is the updated version. There it is. Okay, because he was missing that top one. Okay, that makes more sense. Because I didn't see the attachments here or up here. There didn't seem to be any lines making it attached to a top level skill. So that makes more sense. There it is. Okay, that makes a lot more sense.
2: Yes.
0: All right. Anyway, moving right along. Field dressing.
2: Okay. No idea where we're at.
0: Content, number two.
2: Field dressing, a sheep no longer pays a fabric scrap on every pool after the carcass. Repeat pools now give a leather scrap and the same material cows, pigs, horses, and rabbits already give.
0: Why?
2: Yeah. And yes, everything on the right is innate. Imagine that.
3: You know what's missing? Sheep shearing.
0: Yeah, absolutely. For wool.
3: Yeah, just thinking, used to be able to shear a sheep in UO, although it was just click on the sheep, but hey.
5: And what are you shearing these sheep for?
0: Wool?
3: To get wool to spin into more cloth.
5: Ah.
2: Yes.
0: The dark wool.
2: Hold on. The dart wall, the flame jet, and the spike floor took health off a player with no effect shown and no sound played. All three now fire their effect and play their sound when they go off. And the spike floor pulls its spikes back when its trigger is let go. The public shield proposal page now shows four more of its cards as built. Bolsters balance, double counted crowd control resistance, shield bash specialization debuff that debuffed nothing, and the master shield tripled wear rate, and the empty offhand that blocked every shield in the game. All four were fixed on the 15th of August, and the page had never said so. Two shipped differently from what the card proposed, and new lines say which and why. And the large double doors at the entrance to the Castle Brittany and the sliding bookcase inside the castle now play the same open and close sounds as the castle's other doors. Both had been opening and closing in silence.
0: Interesting. Okay. Do we want to go into combat?
2: All right. Or we could start talking about proposals, because we got a lot to cover.
0: Yeah, well. I scrolled down. Unity 6 migration. I think that's covering most of what we just did on the other side.
2: That was the cloaks.
0: Yeah.
2: And worn cloth. Yes.
0: I'm thinking we just do combat today because we ain't going to have time to do a whole or even part of a...
2: Rainbow Blast now finishes its casting animation at the same moment the rainbow appears. The damage lands and the burst of color goes off on the target. The casting motion used to stop early, and the first pass at the fix left the rainbow arriving about a second and a half before it hit the hit. Damage timing is unchanged. The character sheet's block and parry row prints the chance the game actually rolls. Both used to stop at 75% no matter how high the stat went.
0: Shroud math.
2: So character. Shroud math. I love all the fixing of the shroud math.
0: Amen to that, brother.
2: Yes. But we already covered this one. The block formula is shown in-game for the first time. The character sheet block hover now states the block modifier and the chance it gives. 1% per point up to 75%. Diminishing past it, never reaching 100. The damage one block stops, split into the shield share and the strength share, the 75% ceiling and the hit size below which it binds. the range defense bonus when trained, and the rule that blocks from behind cannot be blocked. The parry hover gains its computed chance. Every block buff deflects two windows included shows block chance percent while this lasts. Y percent without in its icon hover. And that was requested way back in 2016.
0: By a bunch of people.
2: Before launch. And Shield Proposal S2. And Shield's block magic now, a new Shield skill called Arcane Defense. It's behind Stand Your Ground and lets spells that hit you from the front be blocked. It does not answer magic as well as it answers steel. The share of your blocking power that counts against spells grows with the skill, reaching 70.7% at skill 100, full amount at only at 200. Spells that were already blockable, Fireball and Cold among them, are unchanged and still block at the full rate.
0: Diminishing returns in actuality.
2: Yeah, wait. Go to Frogtown and walk on the ocean floor and see the frogs shed and the dead fish on the ocean floor. Ooh.
0: What?
2: You want to go do that real quick, Laz?
0: Do what?
2: Go to Frogstown.
0: Right.
2: Walk on the ocean floor and see the frog shed. So we're going to Frogtown. Ooh.
0: And where are we teleporting to?
2: Docks or Froglantis? Docks.
0: And there was an interesting post about the sharks in Frogtown today. Did you catch that one?
2: No, I did not.
0: Well, let me throw an image in here for you.
2: Yes.
0: There's the picture of the sharks in Frogtown. Gonna need a bigger boat.
2: You definitely need a bigger boat for that. The shark's out of water. Oh man, that reminds me of a kid playing sharks and minnows in a pool.
0: So now, what are we supposed to do here?
2: Well, for one, we need to use our favorite trick to log out of and get on in the water, or just go swimming.
0: Oh yeah, okay. Again, where are we supposed to go?
2: I don't know.
0: Well, what did that say? Where did you get that message?
2: Walk on the ocean floor. So we do actually kind of need to do the log out, log back in trick. Hold on. Let's see if it'll do it while we're in the...
0: Yeah, I don't think so. Is there a place called the Frog Shed that we should be going to?
2: He doesn't say exactly.
0: I know. I'm asking the question. I see the question now. I'm just asking the question.
2: Take 6 seconds for a response. Go to the lighthouse out in the distance. Is there a closer teleport to it? That's the real question.
0: Lighthouse out in the distance. I don't see a lighthouse out in the distance. Oh, way out there. Okay. So we need to...
2: Direction. And that did not put me swimming underneath the water.
0: Got to take the right rowboat and then run across this island... The lighthouse.
2: Hold on.
0: Is Fozzy? No, I haven't seen the T-Rex model. Got a picture?
2: Okay, fine.
0: go there. Somebody broke the... somebody broke the curtain.
2: Oh, well.
0: Now, the lighthouse is past the curtain, so somebody broke the curtain to get over there. Because when you try and swim to that lighthouse, you get the zoning to Novia, so...
3: Now maybe you have to do the underwater bug first.
0: Okay, Vector says go to a street sign and he's going to meet us. So let's go ahead and work our way back.
2: Right by the docks. There is a street sign.
0: It'll be right there.
2: The problem is that all kinds of green lights that are... I didn't see a street sign. Let me run down a street then.
0: Street sign's right there, isn't it? No, that's not the street sign.

0: It'd be right here on the docks, but what's up, man?
1: Yeah, I don't see it either.
0: Let me just set the docks.
1: Oh, wait. It is right here.
0: Oh, geez. Right underneath. Hidden right in plain sight.
1: Yeah, well, there's too much decoration that it gets hidden. Where are we going to?
0: Waiting for Patash. He's in scene.
1: Deep Sea Lighthouse.
0: Oh, no, waiting for Vector Gamer. Deep Sea Lighthouse.
1: Oh, that's hilarious. You see the fancy storage shed underneath the water?
0: I'm sitting at...
1: Face the northwest.
0: Oh, no, it starts fading out at me. Northwest. Let me come over here. What am I looking for?
1: Do you see that it's underneath the water?
0: I can't see underneath the water.
1: Do you see the building, the roof, that is sticking out? Is your camera facing towards the northwest? So that way...
0: Yes, camera's facing northwest. Are you talking about the flag in the house? Okay, I see that. Okay, I was looking down in the water.
1: Underneath the water, yeah.
0: Yeah, well... That's simple enough to do. Just break through the curtain and place a lot. I mean...
2: Hey, Shroud Logic.
0: Yeah, we're outside the curtain here, which technically, yeah, I'm not going to be a narc, should be reported, but yeah.
1: Oh, damn it.
3: And why has the server crashed?
1: It teleported me all...
3: And why did the server crash?
0: It was a reset.
1: Remember
0: being reset.
3: People break the curtains.
1: Slowly walk forward.
0: Oh, so here you can actually, here when you walk off, you can just walk underneath the water. I see, yeah. That makes sense.
1: Yep.
0: Oh, so there's a street sign here. Why don't you just tell us to come to this street sign? What is this street sign? Chateau Le Frog? Is that what it was?
1: I love the underwater Gus ball field.
3: When you use Gus, does bubbles come out?
1: That is funny.
0: Yeah.
1: No bugs.
0: Yeah, and again, most anybody can do this if you know how to break through the curtain. You can go anywhere on your map and place a lot and do stuff like this. Which, of course...
1: have permission
4: place a lot or place very few.
0: What do you mean if you have permission to do it?
1: Well, you can't place a lot if you don't have permissions.
0: Well, you have to be a town owner to do it. I mean...
1: Yeah.
0: But you don't have to be a town owner to break the curtain.
1: No, you don't. No, I mean, that's just walk slowly.
0: Here's the dead fish on the floor. This is, Any dead sharks down here?
1: No. No sharks. Kind of funny.
0: And I hit the Novia curtain and got teleported out to Novia, so... I'm going to be headed back to the lot because it's about time for us to start wrapping up today's show.
1: Da, da, da, da, da, da, da.
0: And where is Frog Town on the map? Is this Frog Town?
1: It's in the water. Duh.
0: I'm just looking for its location to Central Brittany, which is, okay. The world is on fire out here.
1: Yes. And then, what else in the combat thing? The character sheet explained a new rule rather than leaving it to be discovered. Hovering block now names the share your shield counts.
5: Ooh.
1: Yes. So math. It's going to be math. Yes, it is. It is cool. Thank you for enlightening us as to that and Frogtown. Okay, and Lomir doesn't want that steam key, so I get to give away gory, cuddly carnage away again.
0: All right. Are you going to pull the final game keys of the day?
1: We shall pull the final game keys, and that's going to Tina.

0: All right, I have a copy of Little Lighthouse of Horrors.
1: Sweet.
0: Going to somebody. That's going to go to Knight Rider. And Knight Rider, that is a $3 game. Going to Knight Rider. So congratulations to you. Little Lighthouse of Horrors. And we are going to be wrapping up today's show. As I get that game key sent out. And I get rid of this.
1: Oh, yes.
0: Do that. And we got a package. Yes, we did. Gotta go see what that was. But congratulations to Knight Rider. Thank you all for being here each and every day. Thank you to Hugo for his sub on my side. And who subbed on your side?
2: Hold on, let me get back to Streamlabs chatbot because it's right there. I'm going to go with Tina.
0: Tina, thank you for your donations, both of you. And, of course, again, all of you for joining us here each and every day. And, of course, a big shout-out to Wilfred for his donation of gold to NVNN. Thank you from us. And we'll be back with more right here on NVNN tomorrow. Till then, I'm Laz.
3: I'm Jack.
4: I'm Walter.
5: I'm Steve.
0: And this is NVNN. Have a great day, everybody. We'll see you all tomorrow.
3: Bye-bye.

0: Did you know? Volume 2.
1: 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One type is the Blessings from Devotionals in player-owned towns and NPC towns. These buffs vary in type depending upon the devotional, and power and duration vary with the town population.
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0: Live from NPR News, I'm Giles Snyder. Acting Attorney General Todd Blanche is weighing in on the dispute between President Trump and U.S. Attorney Jeanine Pirro over her decision last week to drop charges against a former Olympian over damage to the recently renovated Lincoln Memorial Reflecting Pool.
1: Judge Pirro is doing a great job, and our city, Washington, D.C., is a lot safer in no small part to her effort and the prosecutor's efforts that she works with.
0: Pirro is a longtime Trump ally, but her decision to drop the case and her admission that the damage was due to shoddy workmanship rather than vandalism drew a public rebuke from President Trump. Todd Blanche's path to the permanent attorney general's job has narrowed. Maine Republican Senator Susan Collins says she is a no vote. Two other Republicans are question marks. New Mexico has two investigations into potential crimes of Jeffrey Epstein committed at his ranch outside of Santa Fe. Today, the state legislature's Truth Commission released a preliminary report about Epstein's time in the state. Katarina Barton has more on the findings so far.
2: The more than 100-page report draws largely on the Epstein files and court documents. The commission says that there is evidence that Epstein abused at least five unidentified women and girls at the ranch, and potentially 30 others. The commission cites indications law enforcement missed chances to investigate. Rachel Benavides, an Epstein survivor, spoke to this at a public hearing at New Mexico's Capitol.
3: This is a cycle of reports being made and ignored by the very people who are supposed to protect American citizens. I see a lot of blind eyes. New Mexico was treated like a ghost.
2: On top of this, the New Mexico Attorney General is suing the U.S. Department of Justice for more information about Epstein's activities at Zorro Ranch. For NPR News, I'm Katarina Barton in Santa Fe, New Mexico.
0: A proposed deal to reopen the Strait of Hormuz appears to be close. Iran says there has been significant progress in bilateral talks with Oman. The U.S. has not commented, but President Trump has said a deal could be announced soon. Meanwhile, new tensions in southern Lebanon. Jawad Rizkala reports on the Israeli military's first evacuation warning in weeks.
4: The Israeli military warned residents to leave the town of Al-Mansouri, which borders the area they occupy in southern Lebanon. Mayor Haider Mdehli told NPR that warning came hours after Israel began striking, following injuries to Israeli soldiers by an explosive device in the neighboring Israeli-occupied town. Despite weeks of limited strikes, Israel said these attacks answered a, quote, blatant Hezbollah ceasefire violation. A separate strike killed a Lebanese man farther from the boundary. The attacks came as Lebanon and Israel met in Rome to discuss the prospect of a phased Israeli withdrawal. Jawad Rizkala, NPR News, Beirut.
0: And you're listening to NPR News. In the world of artificial intelligence, there's been another high-profile case of AI agents going rogue. This time, the AI went off script and tried to deceive human testers at an AI safety lab in the UK. Here's NPR's John Ruich.
5: Britain's government-run AI Security Institute ran cybersecurity tests on Anthropic's Mythos 5 and OpenAI's ChatGPT 5.6 Sol. In a statement, the institute says AI agents took, quote, deliberate, deceptive actions they had not been asked to take while trying to complete a task that they had been given. The institute says over more than 120 tests, it caught agents attempting different hacks 19 times. In one case, an agent was caught making fake identities so it could access security systems. The institute says it caught the AI agents and stopped them. Neither AI model is available to the public yet, but the case highlights a growing concern about AI and cybersecurity and adds to a list of incidents where AI has gone off script. Anthropic is a financial supporter of NPR. John Ruich, NPR News.
0: A man arrested at President Trump's golf course outside Los Angeles is facing federal and state firearms charges. Authorities say Jeanine John Taley appeared to be scoping out the golf club ahead of Trump's fundraiser there Tuesday evening. He was arrested on Sunday. Asian shares mixed in Thursday trading after stocks in the U.S. held close to their records. The S&P 500 slipped 0.2% from the all-time high set Tuesday. The Dow rose 0.5 percentage point. And the NASDAQ composite lost 0.8. Oil prices relatively steady below $80 a barrel. 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

Moment.

0: Live from NPR News, I'm Giles Snyder. Acting Attorney General Todd Blanche is weighing in on the dispute between President Trump and U.S. Attorney Jeanine Pirro over her decision last week to drop charges against a former Olympian over damage to the recently renovated Lincoln Memorial Reflecting Pool.
1: Judge Pirro is doing a great job, and our city, Washington, D.C., is a lot safer in no small part to her effort and the prosecutor's efforts that she works with.
0: Pirro is a longtime Trump ally, but her decision to drop the case and her admission that the damage was due to shoddy workmanship rather than vandalism drew a public rebuke from President Trump. Todd Blanche's path to the permanent attorney general's job has narrowed. Maine Republican Senator Susan Collins says she is a no vote. Two other Republicans are question marks. New Mexico has two investigations into potential crimes of Jeffrey Epstein committed at his ranch outside of Santa Fe. Today, the state legislature's Truth Commission released a preliminary report about Epstein's time in the state. Katarina Barton has more on the findings so far.
2: The more than 100-page report draws largely on the Epstein files and court documents. The commission says that there is evidence that Epstein abused at least five unidentified women and girls at the ranch, and potentially 30 others. The commission cites indications law enforcement missed chances to investigate. Rachel Benavidez, an Epstein survivor, spoke to this at a public hearing at New Mexico's Capitol.
3: This is a cycle of reports being made and ignored by the very people who are supposed to protect American citizens. I see a lot of blind eyes. New Mexico was treated like a ghost.
2: On top of this, the New Mexico Attorney General is suing the U.S. Department of Justice for more information about Epstein's activities at Zorro Ranch. For NPR News, I'm Katarina Barton in Santa Fe, New Mexico.
0: A proposed deal to reopen the Strait of Hormuz appears to be close. Iran says there has been significant progress in bilateral talks with Oman. The U.S. has not commented, but President Trump has said a deal could be announced soon. Meanwhile, new tensions in southern Lebanon. Jawad Rizkala reports on the Israeli military's first evacuation warning in weeks.
4: The Israeli military warned residents to leave the town of Al-Mansouri, which borders the area they occupy in southern Lebanon. Mayor Haider Mdehli told NPR that warning came hours after Israel began striking, following injuries to Israeli soldiers by an explosive device in the neighboring Israeli-occupied town. Despite weeks of limited strikes, Israel said these attacks answered a, quote, blatant Hezbollah ceasefire violation. A separate strike killed a Lebanese man farther from the boundary. The attacks came as Lebanon and Israel met in Rome to discuss the prospect of a phased Israeli withdrawal. Jawad Rizkallah, NPR News, Beirut.
0: And you're listening to NPR News. In the world of artificial intelligence, there's been another high-profile case of AI agents going rogue. This time, the AI went off script and tried to deceive human testers at an AI safety lab in the UK. Here's NPR's John Ruich.
5: Britain's government-run AI Security Institute ran cybersecurity tests on Anthropic's Mythos 5 and OpenAI's ChatGPT 5.6 Sol. In a statement, the institute says AI agents took, quote, deliberate, deceptive actions they had not been asked to take while trying to complete a task that they had been given. The institute says over more than 120 tests, it caught agents attempting different hacks 19 times. In one case, an agent was caught making fake identities so it could access security systems. The institute says it caught the AI agents and stopped them. Neither AI model is available to the public yet, but the case highlights a growing concern about AI and cybersecurity and adds to a list of incidents where AI has gone off script. Anthropic is a financial supporter of NPR. John Ruich, NPR News.
0: A man arrested at President Trump's golf course outside Los Angeles is facing federal and state firearms charges. Authorities say Jeanine John Taley appeared to be scoping out the golf club ahead of Trump's fundraiser there Tuesday evening. He was arrested on Sunday. Asian shares mixed in Thursday trading after stocks in the U.S. held close to their records. The S&P 500 slipped 0.2% from the all-time high set Tuesday. The Dow rose 0.5 percentage point. And the Nasdaq Composite lost 0.8. Oil prices relatively steady below $80 a barrel. 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
1: Did you know Shroud of the Avatar features amazing in-game moon dials? If you find one on an evening stroll, use it and look up. The constellations unfold before your eyes. But beware, Kabbalists also use the stars to direct their siege warfare.
0: This has been a community announcement for WRFB.

0: Live from NPR News, I'm Giles Snyder. Acting Attorney General Todd Blanche is weighing in on the dispute between President Trump and U.S. Attorney Jeanine Pirro over her decision last week to drop charges against a former Olympian over damage to the recently renovated Lincoln Memorial Reflecting Pool.
1: Judge Pirro is doing a great job, and our city, Washington, D.C., is a lot safer in no small part to her effort and the prosecutor's efforts that she works with.
0: Pirro is a longtime Trump ally, but her decision to drop the case and her admission that the damage was due to shoddy workmanship rather than vandalism drew a public rebuke from President Trump. Todd Blanche's path to the permanent attorney general's job has narrowed. Maine Republican Senator Susan Collins says she is a no vote. Two other Republicans are question marks. New Mexico has two investigations into potential crimes of Jeffrey Epstein committed at his ranch outside of Santa Fe. Today, the state legislature's Truth Commission released a preliminary report about Epstein's time in the state. Katarina Barton has more on the findings so far.
2: The more than 100-page report draws largely on the Epstein files and court documents. The commission says that there is evidence that Epstein abused at least five unidentified women and girls at the ranch, and potentially 30 others. The commission cites indications law enforcement missed chances to investigate. Rachel Benavidez, an Epstein survivor, spoke to this at a public hearing at New Mexico's Capitol.
3: This is a cycle of reports being made and ignored by the very people who are supposed to protect American citizens. I see a lot of blind eyes. New Mexico was treated like a ghost.
2: On top of this, the New Mexico Attorney General is suing the U.S. Department of Justice for more information about Epstein's activities at Zorro Ranch. For NPR News, I'm Katarina Barton in Santa Fe, New Mexico.
0: A proposed deal to reopen the Strait of Hormuz appears to be close. Iran says there has been significant progress in bilateral talks with Oman. The U.S. has not commented, but President Trump has said a deal could be announced soon. Meanwhile, new tensions in southern Lebanon. Jawad Rizkala reports on the Israeli military's first evacuation warning in weeks.
4: The Israeli military warned residents to leave the town of Al-Mansouri, which borders the area they occupy in southern Lebanon. Mayor Haider Mdehli told NPR that warning came hours after Israel began striking, following injuries to Israeli soldiers by an explosive device in the neighboring Israeli-occupied town. Despite weeks of limited strikes, Israel said these attacks answered a, quote, blatant Hezbollah ceasefire violation. A separate strike killed a Lebanese man farther from the boundary. The attacks came as Lebanon and Israel met in Rome to discuss the prospect of a phased Israeli withdrawal. Jawad Rizkala, NPR News, Beirut.
0: And you're listening to NPR News. In the world of artificial intelligence, there's been another high-profile case of AI agents going rogue. This time, the AI went off script and tried to deceive human testers at an AI safety lab in the UK. Here's NPR's John Ruich.
5: Britain's government-run AI Security Institute ran cybersecurity tests on Anthropic's Mythos 5 and OpenAI's ChatGPT 5.6 Sol. In a statement, the institute says AI agents took, quote, deliberate, deceptive actions they had not been asked to take while trying to complete a task that they had been given. The institute says over more than 120 tests, it caught agents attempting different hacks 19 times. In one case, an agent was caught making fake identities so it could access security systems. The institute says it caught the AI agents and stopped them. Neither AI model is available to the public yet, but the case highlights a growing concern about AI and cybersecurity and adds to a list of incidents where AI has gone off script. Anthropic is a financial supporter of NPR. John Ruich, NPR News.
0: A man arrested at President Trump's golf course outside Los Angeles is facing federal and state firearms charges. Authorities say Jeanine John Taley appeared to be scoping out the golf club ahead of Trump's fundraiser there Tuesday evening. He was arrested on Sunday. Asian shares mixed in Thursday trading after stocks in the U.S. held close to their records. The S&P 500 slipped 0.2% from the all-time high set Tuesday. The Dow rose 0.5 percentage point. And the NASDAQ composite lost 0.8. Oil prices relatively steady below $80 a barrel. 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

weekdays at noon. 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
1: Did you know that Lord British takes notice of highly dedicated community members? 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
0: This has been a community announcement

0: Hi from NPR News, I'm Giles Snyder. Acting Attorney General Todd Blanche is weighing in on the dispute between President Trump and U.S. Attorney Jeanine Pirro over her decision last week to drop charges against a former Olympian over damage to the recently renovated Lincoln Memorial Reflecting Pool.
1: Judge Pirro is doing a great job, and our city, Washington, D.C., is a lot safer in no small part to her effort and the prosecutor's efforts that she works with.
0: Pirro is a longtime Trump ally, but her decision to drop the case and her admission that the damage was due to shoddy workmanship rather than vandalism drew a public rebuke from President Trump. Todd Blanche's path to the permanent attorney general's job has narrowed. Maine Republican Senator Susan Collins says she is a no vote. Two other Republicans are question marks. New Mexico has two investigations into potential crimes of Jeffrey Epstein committed at his ranch outside of Santa Fe. Today, the state legislature's Truth Commission released a preliminary report about Epstein's time in the state. Katarina Barton has more on the findings so far.
2: The more than 100-page report draws largely on the Epstein files and court documents. The commission says that there is evidence that Epstein abused at least five unidentified women and girls at the ranch, and potentially 30 others. The commission cites indications law enforcement missed chances to investigate. Rachel Benavidez, an Epstein survivor, spoke to this at a public hearing at New Mexico's Capitol.
3: This is a cycle of reports being made and ignored by the very people who are supposed to protect American citizens. I see a lot of blind eyes. New Mexico was treated like a ghost.
2: On top of this, the New Mexico Attorney General is suing the U.S. Department of Justice for more information about Epstein's activities at Zorro Ranch. For NPR News, I'm Katarina Barton in Santa Fe, New Mexico.
0: A proposed deal to reopen the Strait of Hormuz appears to be close. Iran says there has been significant progress in bilateral talks with Oman. The U.S. has not commented, but President Trump has said a deal could be announced soon. Meanwhile, new tensions in southern Lebanon. Jawad Rizkala reports on the Israeli military's first evacuation warning in weeks.
4: The Israeli military warned residents to leave the town of Al-Mansouri, which borders the area they occupy in southern Lebanon. Mayor Haider Mdehli told NPR that warning came hours after Israel began striking, following injuries to Israeli soldiers by an explosive device in the neighboring Israeli-occupied town. Despite weeks of limited strikes, Israel said these attacks answered a, quote, blatant Hezbollah ceasefire violation. A separate strike killed a Lebanese man farther from the boundary. The attacks came as Lebanon and Israel met in Rome to discuss the prospect of a phased Israeli withdrawal. Jawad Rizkala, NPR News, Beirut.
0: And you're listening to NPR News. In the world of artificial intelligence, there's been another high-profile case of AI agents going rogue. This time, the AI went off script and tried to deceive human testers at an AI safety lab in the UK. Here's NPR's John Ruich.
5: Britain's government-run AI security institute ran cybersecurity tests on Anthropic's Mythos 5 and OpenAI's ChatGPT 5.6 Sol. In a statement, the institute says AI agents took, quote, deliberate, deceptive actions they had not been asked to take while trying to complete a task that they had been given. The institute says over more than 120 tests, it caught agents attempting different hacks 19 times. In one case, an agent was caught making fake identities so it could access security systems. The institute says it caught the AI agents and stopped them. Neither AI model is available to the public yet, but the case highlights a growing concern about AI and cybersecurity and adds to a list of incidents where AI has gone off script. Anthropic is a financial supporter of NPR. John Ruich, NPR News.
0: A man arrested at President Trump's golf course outside Los Angeles is facing federal and state firearms charges. Authorities say Jeanine John Taley appeared to be scoping out the golf club ahead of Trump's fundraiser there Tuesday evening. He was arrested on Sunday. Asian shares mixed in Thursday trading after stocks in the U.S. held close to their records. The S&P 500 slipped 0.2% from the all-time high set Tuesday. The Dow rose 0.5 percentage point. And the Nasdaq Composite lost 0.8. Oil prices relatively steady below $80 a barrel. This is NPR News.
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1: Did you know the Property Manager window allows players to store fully decorated homes and basements, preserving your hard work? It's a great way to save a home decorated in a holiday theme until the next festive season.
0: This has been a community announcement

Welcome to WRFB, your source for all the news, rumors, and scurrilous gossip in New Britannia. I'm Lum the Mad, otherwise known as Scott Jennings, and you're listening instead of flaming me on the forums. I approve.

0: Live from NPR News, I'm Giles Snyder. Acting Attorney General Todd Blanche is weighing in on the dispute between President Trump and U.S. Attorney Jeanine Pirro over her decision last week to drop charges against a former Olympian over damage to the recently renovated Lincoln Memorial Reflecting Pool.
1: Judge Pirro is doing a great job, and our city, Washington, D.C., is a lot safer in no small part to her effort and the prosecutor's efforts that she works with.
0: Pirro is a longtime Trump ally, but her decision to drop the case and her admission that the damage was due to shoddy workmanship rather than vandalism drew a public rebuke from President Trump. Todd Blanche's path to the permanent attorney general's job has narrowed. Maine Republican Senator Susan Collins says she is a no vote. Two other Republicans are question marks. New Mexico has two investigations into potential crimes of Jeffrey Epstein committed at his ranch outside of Santa Fe. Today, the state legislature's Truth Commission released a preliminary report about Epstein's time in the state. Katarina Barton has more on the findings so far.
2: The more than 100-page report draws largely on the Epstein files and court documents. The commission says that there is evidence that Epstein abused at least five unidentified women and girls at the ranch, and potentially 30 others. The commission cites indications law enforcement missed chances to investigate. Rachel Benavides, an Epstein survivor, spoke to this at a public hearing at New Mexico's Capitol.
3: This is a cycle of reports being made and ignored by the very people who are supposed to protect American citizens. I see a lot of blind eyes. New Mexico was treated like a ghost.
2: On top of this, the New Mexico Attorney General is suing the U.S. Department of Justice for more information about Epstein's activities at Zorro Ranch. For NPR News, I'm Katarina Barton in Santa Fe, New Mexico.
0: A proposed deal to reopen the Strait of Hormuz appears to be close. Iran says there has been significant progress in bilateral talks with Oman. The U.S. has not commented, but President Trump has said a deal could be announced soon. Meanwhile, new tensions in southern Lebanon. Jawad Rizkala reports on the Israeli military's first evacuation warning in weeks.
4: The Israeli military warned residents to leave the town of Al-Mansouri, which borders the area they occupy in southern Lebanon. Mayor Haider Mdehli told NPR that warning came hours after Israel began striking, following injuries to Israeli soldiers by an explosive device in the neighboring Israeli-occupied town. Despite weeks of limited strikes, Israel said these attacks answered a, quote, blatant Hezbollah ceasefire violation. A separate strike killed a Lebanese man farther from the boundary. The attacks came as Lebanon and Israel met in Rome to discuss the prospect of a phased Israeli withdrawal. Jawad Rizkala, NPR News, Beirut.
0: And you're listening to NPR News. In the world of artificial intelligence, there's been another high-profile case of AI agents going rogue. This time, the AI went off script and tried to deceive human testers at an AI safety lab in the UK. Here's NPR's John Ruich.
5: Britain's government-run AI Security Institute ran cybersecurity tests on Anthropic's Mythos 5 and OpenAI's ChatGPT 5.6 Sol. In a statement, the institute says AI agents took, quote, deliberate, deceptive actions they had not been asked to take while trying to complete a task that they had been given. The institute says over more than 120 tests, it caught agents attempting different hacks 19 times. In one case, an agent was caught making fake identities so it could access security systems. The institute says it caught the AI agents and stopped them. Neither AI model is available to the public yet, but the case highlights a growing concern about AI and cybersecurity and adds to a list of incidents where AI has gone off script. Anthropic is a financial supporter of NPR. John Ruich, NPR News.
0: A man arrested at President Trump's golf course outside Los Angeles is facing federal and state firearms charges. Authorities say Jeanine John Taley appeared to be scoping out the golf club ahead of Trump's fundraiser there Tuesday evening. He was arrested on Sunday. Asian shares mixed in Thursday trading after stocks in the U.S. held close to their records. The S&P 500 slipped 0.2% from the all-time high set Tuesday. The Dow rose 0.5 percentage point. And the NASDAQ composite lost 0.8. Oil prices relatively steady below $80 a barrel. 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
1: 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And this is Lunch, coming to you live from Deltona, Florida. Here are the dynamic duo themselves, Laz and Jack.

0: 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This is Les.
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2: Welcome to another edition of Lunch with Les and Jack here in Shroud of the Avatar, where we interpret the Shroud of the Avatar news so you don't have to do anything other than question your own personal life choices and ours, because they deserve to be questioned each and every single day. The only surviving giveaway is open. If you are looking for Steam Key giveaways, you need to go to twitch.tv/cynicist and bang the bootay and go over to Liza's side, twitch.tv/NBNNews, and bang I Love Free Shit. Yes. No longer doing streamer bundles because those ran out. More than likely won't see anything until... Oh, wait. We won't see anything for a giveaway.
0: Yeah, again.
2: If, if October we change to... Twitch rewards.
0: Twitch drops.
2: Then Twitch drops. Then that's... We don't give away anything. That's just them watching. So... Hey, but we get to start out today's show with a thank you.
0: Yes.
2: Thank you.
0: Very special thank you.
2: To Wilfred, who sent us some in-game gold. And, yes. We had a conversation the other day with, well, very indirect conversation the other day with, Chris, saying that his proposal for the Twitch drops was just wrong.
0: Well, we had the conversation. We don't know if he was actually listening to all that.
2: Yeah. Otherwise, everybody gets the streamer cloak.
0: And camera.
2: It's like, you're not the streamer. But you're the watcher.
0: I hope he realizes he's got to do like this stuff several times a month, if not, you know, a couple times a week.
2: Yes.
0: At the minimum monthly. But anyway, you going to read this note from Wilfred?
2: Here's a donation for Lunch with Laz and Jack. Use it however you want. Thanks for sticking with it to bring us the soda news all these years. Cordially, Wilfred.
0: Yes.
2: I put mine right in front of, right below.
0: Yeah, I noticed that and I was like, did I drop that there? I put mine next to the eye just, because I didn't know if you got the same thing until I saw the one down there and I'm like, hold on, did I drop that? Then I realized you put it down there. So, just a big thank you. Shout out to Wilfred. Thank you very much. It will go to good use.
2: Thank you.
0: Yes. And meanwhile, welcome to today's show, boys and girls. It is Taco Tuesday, August 25th, 2026, inside and outside Shrouded Avatar. And we have a squirrel, for you to start out today's news with.
2: We do. Yes, we have a squirrel on Chris's blog. A trophy for the shield tree. I pulled 60 days of numbers off the live server, every skill anyone cast, and sorted the trees from the bottom. One disqualification before the results, Chaos Magic came in last, but Chaos does not count because it is the school whose most popular spell bills you in your own health. What? Nobody holds it against the tree with the poisonous sap that there are no picnics under it. What makes the shield tree the least popular tree in the entire game? Congratulations, 6 skills, 80,000 casts in 60 days out of 14.8 million total, which is a little over half of 1%. The whole school gets pressed about 1,300 times a day across the entire live server, roughly what one archer manages before lunch. And this is the school for the item half the game is holding in its offhand. Shields are on every other arm in New Britannia, and the buttons that go with them might as well be painted on. Now to the diehards. 79 people in the history of the game have learned the shield specialization. 36 of them got it to 80. Yeah, 80. 24 have... 36 of them got it to 80, and 24 of them logged in during the past year. I want to congratulate each of you on the courage it takes to look at 20 other trees and say no. The one with bolster balance in it, Testudo, the group formation skill, was cast 2,300 times by 16 people, so the shield community can field exactly one Testudo if everybody shows up. Dig In was pressed 2,600 times by 23 people, and I chose to believe every one of those was considered tactical decisions and none of them was a misclick on the way to deflect. Oh, yes.
0: Yeah, they've got to be a decision because you have to put them in your bar. And
2: maybe they're trying to just level the skill, Laz.
0: Right, but you still have to put it on your bar to use it. So it's not like you misclicked in the skill tree because you can't use
2: maybe
0: the spell from the skill tree.
2: They're trying to level the skill.
0: Again, it can't be a misclick because it's got to be in your bar. That's all I'm saying.
2: And how do you level the skill? You have to click it.
0: Right, but it can't be a misclick or something else because you would have to have that other one in your skill bar. That's all I'm saying. Hugo, with the Prime sub for 10 months, currently on a 9-month streak. Thank you, Steve.
2: Second and third place go to Sun and Water. What was that, Steve?
3: I said you're welcome.
2: Yes. Good job, Steve. The two things every great beach trip needs, and on the evidence, two things Fight can do without. Sun managed 121,000 casts, and 57,000 of those were light. The torch. The spell you cast so you can see the dungeon you're about to lose in. Take the flashlight out, and Sun drops to 69,000, and Shield gets its trophy taken away. The next most popular sun spell is Searing Ray. So the school's total contribution to combat is lamp and a sunburn.
0: Yep. I didn't realize that many people actually use that light over their head. I've completely found it useless.
2: And thank you, Tina, for the sub. Yes. Well, how many skill points do you actually have in sun?
0: Let's see. Probably not a whole lot, if any.
2: I have 264, and Enlightenment is my highest skill.
0: I've got you beat at the lowest number of 90.
2: Yeah.
0: Okay, we have an instance closing. Are we switching instances, or are we staying here?
2: I already hit no.
0: Okay.
2: Yeah.
0: So I have 90.
2: My patch.
0: Only 42 in the light spell.
2: I've got 64.
0: 19 in Searing Ray. 2 in Enlightenment.
2: 70 in Searing Ray.
0: 17 in Blind. And 10 in Sun Worship. And then I said, screw this skill.
2: Screw this. I'm not worried about a Phoenix and a Solar Flare.
0: Hey, you know what works better than that, Rick Doll? A cloak that casts light that you don't have to do anything with and has light at all times.
2: You know what works even better? Night sight.
0: He said sun spell is most useful in a dark dungeon. Works better than night sight. But you didn't read that, did you?
2: Nah.
3: I thought night sight just brings it up how it should be so I don't strain my bloody eyes.
2: Yes. But Water did a little better at 44,000 casts, and 55,000 of those were douse, the spell that puts out fires. The busiest water mage in the game is a janitor following the fire mages around with a bucket.
1: Oh.
2: Then, after that is soothing rain, a lamp, a sunburn, a bucket, and a light drizzle. That is a weather forecast. It's a lovely afternoon at the beach, and it's doing absolutely nothing to the lich. None of this is on the players when a school with a summoned phoenix in it only stays ahead of Dig In because of a flashlight. The phoenix has some questions to answer, and those are exactly the questions the balance passes for. If you main any of these three, the discussion box is right there. Tell me what you would like to press. Tell me what you get.
0: What would get
2: you to press the button? The 16 Testudo people especially, I know you are organized. And there is one discussion.
0: Yes, there is Raven one Swispo. Comment from Raven Swispo. Yes.
2: Yes, and initially specced Sun. And dropped it because it sucked. Yeah. Yeah. But yes. I'm not reading the comment. You can read it if you want to.
0: Yeah, I still do use Searing Ray on undead in particular. At the moment, I'm Polearm, Spear Shields, Tamer. So at least I've always been there fighting alongside my pet. Currently specced in Polearms and Taming, but would love to spec in Shields if we get a third spec. Not going to happen. Which I think was hinted at, or at least floated. That is what I would do. So I'm excited to see some work being done on both Sun and Shields. Could be enticed back to Sun? I don't know. Yeah. Yeah, well, don't get too excited there yet, Raven, because you may not like what the balance pass does to anything at this point, let alone the sun spec. What he's telling you up there is a lot of this stuff ain't being used, so there may not be any need to actually do anything to it. If anything, take stuff out and change it with something else that might be more useful. Might be, but again, that's speculation at this point, so. That is what it is.
3: I have yet to test every single spell and every glyph, but that will come with time eventually, maybe.
2: Wouldn't that be nice if on the QA server you could actually just set skills to whatever you wanted them to be?
0: I believe you can do that on the Chaos server.
2: On the Chaos you can, but
0: yes,
2: only for those two people that are currently online on the Chaos server right now.
0: But anyway, let's get to the headlines.
2: There's 72 items so far today. Let me refresh that one more time.
0: Yeah, still 72.
2: Live tunables. Balance numbers changed for the whole shard while it runs from a dev page, no build or restart, vigor first. The character sheet stopped lying about blocking. Blocking and parrying read the chance the game really rolls instead of freezing at 75%, exactly where shield build starts to pay off. I'm so confused how anybody could tell us that we were so wrong about shroud math for so many years.
0: The proof is in the publishing these days.
2: Every single day we get proven right that we were right about shroud math for years.
3: Here's what my mother would say. Oh, you've always got to be right.
0: No.
2: Well,
3: even if you are.
2: Well, not really that, but we invite people to tell us how we are wrong, and we can change our minds.
0: Yeah. Paladin like Michael wants to know, how can we enter the Chaos server, or is it just for special users? It was open for Friday and part of Saturday this past weekend, and then it was closed back to,
2: testers only.
0: Yeah, testers, VIPs, devs, and admins, so no chaos for you. At least not till maybe next weekend. I think he's going to start opening it up on weekends. Yeah.
2: We just don't get the shroud math. That it's broken. Yeah.
3: It was supposed to be open to everyone in September.
2: Yes.
3: As in for the whole month.
0: I don't know about that. Did he say that someplace?
3: I'm sure I heard September, somewhere.
2: September was supposedly the plan.
0: September was the plan, was opening it for weekends originally. Yes, that was my understanding.
3: I guess I must have missed the bit that said weekends. Just heard September. Yeah.
2: Well, I mean, yes, he's still going to need to load a crap ton of bots in order to simulate all of the actual plans on what to do.
0: So Quasi says Chaos is supposed to move to QA in September. I don't recall hearing that anywhere or reading that, but
2: he may have changed that plan in his live stream.
0: Might have done it in the live stream, yes.
2: Yeah.
0: And Quasi says the Chaos server was better than I thought. For the little bit of time that I actually got in there, I was liking everything that I had seen so far. I like the new user interface. I like, a lot of the changes. Things seem to be a lot crisper in the video. And of course, when you start, it starts you off at good. It doesn't even check your video card for a check to see what you can run. So the first thing I did.
2: Mine was very good.
0: I set mine to best as soon as it came up,
2: mine was set to very good by default. I didn't even bother changing it.
0: Yeah, I changed it. And, the crispness was really, really nice. Load times still leave something to be desired, for scenes at least. Checked out the new, worldwide, vendors lists, that loaded up pretty well and pretty fast. So local vendors lists, really quick, with a couple of things. I was able to generate one random dungeon after somebody generously gave me a dungeon chest to do that with, because if you wanted one of those, you had to request it from a GM. And somebody apparently had a couple extras and sent them my way, so thank you to who that was. I forget who that was. Which allowed me to take all my dungeon pieces, throw them in the chest, and throwing the bag in the chest does not work, unfortunately. So you have to actually take them out of the bag and put them into the chest. I was hoping that I could just take the bag with all the pieces, throw it in the chest, click randomize, and it would take the pieces, out of the bag, but it didn't do that. So maybe I missed something on that front. But, and the new maps, the 3D generated dungeon map, which you'll see now.
2: Oh, yeah.
0: If you go into your own dungeon, they now have maps when you, build them, so you can actually, look at it from a 3D point of view, which is really cool.
2: Remember, Chris did mention, that he was planning to give us access to it so that way we could stream some of these things, but...
0: He said he'd think about it, yes.
2: Yeah, he thought about it.
0: But I'd like him to think a little harder on that, because, it would be great for us to be able to showcase this to you guys and...
2: And actually, do the headline and then... Okay, let's go ahead and look at existing behavior.
0: You would think that the guys who have been here the longest reporting on all this stuff would be the guys you want to placate and let them see the different side of things and be the people who, you know, shout the praises of these changes instead of sitting there going, well, we don't know because, yeah.
1: Well, that
0: dumb decision.
2: As Tina says, you guys are likely

0: back in and take the helm over, because again, for the last 3 years, have we been overly critical? Absolutely. Do we have reason to be overly critical? You bet your sweet ass we did. That's right. Yeah. Do we want to get into that in depth? No, not at this time, because the changes that Chris has made in the last 2 months have been better than what we've seen, not even just in the last 3 years, but in the last 7 years, I want to say, if not more. So,
1: yeah. I'm going to go with the last 10 years.
0: Well,
1: because that covers the entire launch of the game, because we're now in year 11.
0: Yeah. Paladin Michael, thank you for that. It's always good to follow the path of truth. This is why we are watching. Thank you, Paladin. Yes, again, we will be the first ones to tell you what's going on and shoot straight from the hip. And if we get it wrong, we'll also be the first people to redact that and apologize for being wrong, unlike other people. Like, yeah, I did this and I did that and I did the other thing. But when it was a screw up, is we screwed up and somebody else was at fault, and it was never I was at fault. But yeah, that person shall remain unnamed. Ravlox.
1: Yeah, yes. Right. and
0: I lied there.
1: We will tell you if you make a really bad decision about something.
0: Yeah. But so far, we're loving a lot of these changes. We may not agree with all of them, but a lot of them are all great, quality of life upgrades and just some great stuff that needed to be done. Yeah, it's going to be a whole different game by the time we get to October, and I'm really looking forward to it. I'm looking forward to this more than I was looking forward to the actual release of the original game at this point. So let's get on with it.
1: Maybe. If I can say. Shardfall pets explain themselves. A pet refused by a scene skill cap used to be just absent. It now names what it needs and what the area allows, and Opalus Ruins finally admits to the strictest level cap in the game. Block formula, published in the game. The character sheet explains block chance and the damage stopped, and the deflex buff hover stays what says what each window is worth. Shield S2. Proposal already implemented.
0: Here's some shroud math for you.
1: Every cell door in the clink was running on its own. Two players in the same prison saw different doors open. Objects that register late now get time to arrive instead of being written off for the session.
0: Yeah, that's that network code. Yeah.
1: Well, shroud logic. And shields block magic. Arcane defense turns a share of your blocking power against spells. 70.7% of it at skill 100 and all of it at 200. Man, that is a massive curve between 100 and 200 where it takes, here's your billions of experience.
2: Is it 17 billion to get 200, or is it double that, triple that, quadruple that?
1: Oh, it's probably, well, let's go look at the shield tree.
0: Yeah, you're not going to really know that.
1: Arcane defense?
0: What's that?
1: Is there an arcane defense skill here?
2: Probably not on there yet.
1: I do not see an arcane defense in game currently. So that looks like it would be a new skill.
2: Like I said, what's the multiplier?
0: We're talking about magic shields, so it wouldn't be in the shield skill. It would probably be in one or the other.

0: Shields block magic, arcane defense.
1: Yeah, arcane, as in magic.
0: Yeah, but I'm willing to bet that there is going to be a new shield skill.
1: A good possibility, but...
0: Shield proposals.
2: We could have a freak stone. Is it going to be in the magic tree or the shield tree?
1: Well, again, we don't know that shield. Yet, so...
2: Yeah, that's what I mean. Run a sweepstake. Get everybody's kotos.
0: Yeah. Shroud logic. The shield school gets two of its kit repairs. Deflect finally pays for a locked deck slot at a 15 seconds instead of 30, and the specialization stops being all or nothing, with both of its hidden riders now visible and working from the first point. And capes move again. A mesh importer changing in the Unity 6.5 upgrade had scrambled every cloth garment onto the wrong particles. The constraints are resorted. Capes drape and trail, and they collide with legs instead of sinking through them.
1: Nice.
0: No more caprons.
1: No more caprons, yeah. Jake.
0: Need the capron back. Yeah, ranged defense stops rocks now. The shield skill that blunts ranged attacks only ever recognized arrows and bolts from a real bow, so a troll's thrown rocks and a scorpion spit went straight past it. It reads how the attacks travel instead of what somebody labeled it in space. Spells stay out. And a broken shield tells you what it cost you. Six shields. Passives used to switch off and silence at zero durability while four buffs carried on paying out as if nothing had happened. The warning row in the top right corner now names every skill the break has suspended, and those four stop as well. And shield specialization starts working on Testudo, where it had been worth nothing at all.
1: Zip, zero, zilch. X9, nada.
0: Radius it was meant to widen was a number the game never read. A specialized wall goes from 8 meters to 16.
1: Yeah.
0: Charge hits for 4/5 of a weapon swing instead of half and stops eating the card when you are rooted. Yeah.
1: Okay.
0: Da, da, da, da.
1: Down to community and content.
0: Yes. And Lomir's actually reading proposals. Congratulations, Lomir. Filed four items from the overnight forum sweep: a battle fatigue recovery bonus for resting at taverns and inns, a preloaded equipment hide toggles, a follow-up for the shipped per avatar hide helmet and cloak setting, a mob leashing rework, a decoration placement bug in a lock corner, and the new squirrel card. A trophy card for the shield tree, the least used skill tree on the live server over the last 60 days. Woohoo! 24 active players with specialization, with Chaos disqualified for hurting its own casters. Sun and Water take second and third, more than half of the Sun cast. I don't think Chaos should actually, I think Chaos should be Chaos. Sometimes the spells will hurt you.
1: Yes.
0: It blows up. Yeah. Where do you want to go to next?
1: Content.
0: I will let you start reading that as I turn around and I do things.
1: Actually, I think we should pull a giveaway because we had each had a sub on our. Yeah. So I am going to close the giveaway and pick our wiener.
0: Lomir.
1: And Tina O'Neill.
0: Lomir, you want a copy of Gory Cuddly Carnage.
3: That's me, and I'll let you know later.
0: It is a $17.88 game.
1: And I need to reauthorize so that I can see this key. Because Fanatical's a bitch.
0: I've never actually had to reauthorize that.
1: Okay, Tina, you're going to get yourself a copy of Non-Guns Doppelganger Edition on Steam, which looks like it's a $13 game, and yes, it is. So, congratulations to Tina. As I reopen the entries and get this key over to Tina. There you go, Tina. All right, getting on with content. The Blessings in Lost Vale that grants the 3-day buff draws an open book turning above it. And that book had collision on, so walking into it stopped you like a wall. The collision is gone, and you can now walk through the book. Every other blessing was checked, and none of them block movement. Imagine that. Oh, Sethanon, thank you. Sethanon just gave us a look at the shield tree on the Chaos server, where you will see Arcane Defense there. Let's your shield block magic as well as steel. Spells that strike you from the front can be blocked, counting your shield's blocking power to share that grows with this skill while while a shield in good repair is equipped. So, the shield skill tree has a whole new look about it there. And again,
0: several skills.
1: Yeah, there's going to be and two top level skills, two level one skills, which is interesting.
0: Yeah,
1: how that's going to work out, but thank you, Sethanon.
0: One's a passive, one's an active. So,
1: you think those are all passives down that side, Sethanon? Are those passives all down that side?
0: Yeah, the right side is the passive side.
1: I'm asking Sethanon. He'll answer us here in a second.
0: Yeah, and the way it changed, so if you bring up your existing skills, if you bring up your existing skills, left side is active skills. These are the things that you can do. Right side is generally passives. And if you notice that it says innate skill, that is a passive.
1: Where do you see innate skill?
0: So if you look at the arcane defense description, it says innate skill. And if you turn around and you look at like the in-game version right now, those are innate skills, and innates are passives.
1: And it's a level 4 skill.
0: Yeah.
1: All right, anyway.
0: That's the gray versus red and blue. Yes.
1: Vesper says, he scrolled down. There are not two branches in the shield tree. Sure looks like that in that picture.
0: Well, in-game, if you bring up the shield tree, it starts off with the first innate, and then it will
1: branch. That looks like two different trees there, Vesper. I don't know.
2: Well, my in-game, it splits into two from the top skill.
0: What he's saying is that he scrolled down past the first skill, so it's still going to start with deflect. And then it branched into left and right. That's what Vesper's saying.
1: Again, it still looks like two different icons there on either side. I guess I'll have to see it for myself to see exactly what it looks like. But
0: What he's saying, Vesper said, was that he scrolled down for that screenshot to focus on the arcane defense.
1: Oh, okay. Now I'm seeing it. Yeah.
0: And
1: now I'm seeing he didn't catch the very top one. Okay. See, now that picture makes a lot more sense, Vesper. Thank you.
0: Yeah.
1: Or Sethanon.
0: Okay. Thank you.
1: Yeah. This is the updated version. There it is. Okay, because he was missing that top one. Okay, that makes more sense. Because I didn't see the attachments here or up here. There didn't seem to be any lines making it attached to a top level skill. So that makes more sense. There it is. Okay, that makes a lot more sense.
0: Yes.
1: All right. Anyway, moving right along. Field dressing.
0: Okay. No idea where we're at.
1: Content number 2.
0: Field dressing: a sheep no longer pays a fabric scrap on every pull after the carcass. Repeat pulls now give a leather scrap and the same material cows, pigs, horses, and rabbits already give.
1: Why?
0: Yeah. And yes, everything on the right is innate. Imagine that.
2: You know what's missing? Sheep shearing.
1: Yeah, absolutely. For wool?
2: Yeah, just thinking, used to be able to shear a sheep in UO, although it was just click on the sheep, but hey.
4: And what are you shearing these sheep for?
1: Wool?
2: To get wool to spin into more cloth.
1: Ah.
0: Yes.
1: The dart wool.
0: Hold on. The dart wall, the flame jet, and the spike floor took health off a player with no effect shown and no sound played. All three now fire their effect and play their sound when they go off. And the spike floor pulls its spikes back when its trigger is let go. The public shield proposal page now shows 4 more of its cards as built. Bolsters balance double counted crowd control resistance. Shield bash up specialization debuff that debuffed nothing. And the master shield tripled wear rate and the empty offhand that blocked every shield in the game. All 4 were fixed on the 15th of August, and the page had never said so. 2 shipped differently from what the card proposed, and new lines say which and why. And the large double doors at the entrance to the Castle Brittany and the sliding bookcase inside the castle now play the same open and close sounds as the castle's other doors. Both had been opening and closing in silence.
1: Interesting. Okay. Do we want to go into combat?
0: All right. Or we could start talking about proposals, because we got a lot to cover.
1: Yeah, well. I scrolled down. Unity 6 migration. I think that's covering most of what we just did on the other stuff.
0: That's the cloaks.
1: Yeah.
0: And worn cloth. Yes.
1: I'm thinking we just do combat today because we ain't going to have time to do a whole or even part of a...
0: Rainbow Blast now finishes its casting animation at the same moment the rainbow appears. The damage lands and the burst of color goes off on the target. The casting motion used to stop early, and the first pass at the fix left the rainbow arriving about a second and a half before it hit the hit. Damage timing is unchanged. The character sheet's block and parry row prints the chance the game actually rolls. Both used to stop at 75% no matter how high the stat went.
1: Bad math.
0: So character shroud math. I love all the fixing of the shroud math.
1: Amen to that, brother.
0: Yes. But we already covered this one. The block formula is shown in-game for the first time. The character sheet block hover now states the block modifier and the chance it gives. 1% per point up to 75, diminishing past it, never reaching 100. The damage one block stops split into the shield share and the strength share. The 75% ceiling and the hit size below which it binds, the range defense bonus when trained, and the rule that blocks from behind cannot be blocked. The parry hover gains its computed chance. Every block buff deflects two windows included, shows block chance percent while this lasts, Y percent without, and its icon hover. And that was requested way back in 2016.
1: By a bunch of people.
0: Before launch. And Shield Proposal S2. And Shield's block magic now, a new Shield skill called Arcane Defense. It's behind Stand Your Ground and lets spells that hit you from the front be blocked. It does not answer magic as well as it answers steel. The share of your blocking power that counts against spells grows with the skill, reaching 70.7% at skill 100, full amount at only at 200. Spells that were already blockable, Fireball and Cold among them, are unchanged and still block at the full rate.
1: Diminishing returns in actuality.
0: Yeah, wait. Go to Frogtown and walk on the ocean floor and see the frog shed and the dead fish on the ocean floor. Ooh.
1: What?
0: You want to go do that real quick, Laz?
1: Do what?
0: Go to Frogtown.
1: Right.
0: Walk on the ocean floor and see the frog shed. So we're going to Frogtown. Ooh.
1: And what, where are we teleporting to?
0: Docks or Froglantis? Docks.
1: And there was an interesting post about the sharks in Frogtown today. Did you catch that one?
0: No, I did not.
1: Well, let me throw an image in here for you.
0: Yes.
1: There's the picture of the sharks in Frogtown. Gonna need a bigger boat.
0: You definitely need a bigger boat for that. The sharks out of water. Oh man, that reminds me of a kid playing sharks and minnows in a pool.
1: So now, what are we supposed to do here?
0: Well, for one, we need to use our favorite trick to log out of and get on in the water, or just go swimming.
1: Oh yeah, okay. Again, where are we supposed to go?
0: I don't know.
1: Well, what did that say? Where did you get that message?
0: Walk on the ocean floor, so we do actually kind of need to do the log out, log back in trick. Hold on. Let's see if it'll do it while we're in the,
1: Yeah, I don't think so. Is there a place called the Frog Shed that we should be going to?
0: He doesn't say exactly.
1: I know, I'm asking the question. I see the question now, I'm just asking the question.
0: Takes 6 seconds for a response. go to the lighthouse out in the distance. Is there a closer teleport to it? That's the real question.
1: Lighthouse out in the distance. I don't see a lighthouse out in the distance. Oh, way out there. Okay. So we need to...
0: direction. And that did not put me swimming underneath the water.
1: Gotta take the right rowboat and then run across this island to the lighthouse.
0: Hold on, hold on.
1: Fozzie, no, I haven't seen the T-Rex model. Got a picture? Oh, can't go there. Somebody broke the, somebody broke the curtain.
0: Oh, well.
1: Now, the lighthouse is past the curtain, so somebody broke the curtain to get over there. Because when you try and swim to that lighthouse, you get the zoning to Novia, so...
2: Now maybe you have to do the underwater bug first.
1: Okay, Vector says, go to a street sign and he's going to meet us. So let's go ahead and work our way back. Sign
0: right by the docks. There is a street sign.
1: It'll be right there.
0: The problem is that all kinds of green lights that are... I didn't see a street sign. Let me run down a street then.
1: Street sign's right there, isn't it? No, that's not the street sign.

0: Should be right here on the docks, but what's up, man?
1: Yeah, I don't see it either.
0: Meet us at the docks.
1: Oh, wait. It is right here.
0: Oh, geez. Right hidden right in plain sight.
1: Yeah, well, there's too much decoration that it gets hidden. Where are we going to?
0: Waiting for Patash. He's in scene.
1: Deep Sea Lighthouse.
0: Oh, no, waiting for Vector Gamer. Deep Sea Lighthouse.
1: Oh, that's hilarious. You see the fancy storage shed underneath the water?
0: I'm sitting at...
1: Face the northwest.
0: Oh, no, it starts fading out at me. Northwest. Let me come over here. What am I looking for?
1: Do you see the building that it's underneath the water?
0: I can't see underneath the water.
1: Do you see the building, the roof, that is sticking out? Is your camera facing towards the northwest? So that way...
0: Yes, camera's facing northwest. Are you talking about the flag in the house? Okay, I see that. Okay, I was looking down in the water.
1: Underneath the water, yeah.
0: Yeah, well... That's simple enough to do. Just break through the curtain and place a lot. I mean,
2: hey, Shroud Logic.
0: Yeah, we're outside the curtain here, which technically, yeah, I'm not going to be a narc. Should be reported, but yeah.
1: Oh damn it!
3: And why has the server crashed?
1: It teleported me all.
3: And why did the server crash?
0: It was a reset.
1: Remember,
0: scene reset.
3: People break the curtains.
1: Slowly walk forward.
0: Oh, so here you can actually, here when you walk off, you can just walk underneath the water. I see, yeah. That makes sense.
1: Yep.
0: Oh, so there's a street sign here. Why don't you just tell us to come to this street sign? What is this street sign? Chateau Le Frog? Is that what it was?
1: I love the underwater Gus ball field.
3: When you use Gus, does bubbles come out?
1: That is funny.
0: Yeah.
1: No bugs.
0: And again, most anybody can do this. If you know how to break through the curtain, you can go anywhere on your map and place a lot and do stuff like this. Which, of course...
1: Have permission
4: place a lot
1: to
4: or
1: do
4: place
1: it.
4: Very few.
0: What do you mean if you have permission to do it?
1: Well, you can't place a lot if you don't have permissions.
0: Well, you have to be a town owner to do it. I mean,
1: yeah,
0: but you don't have to be a town owner to break the curtain.
1: No, you don't. I mean, that's just walk slowly.
0: Here's the dead fish on the floor. This is any dead sharks down here?
1: No sharks. Kind of funny.
0: And I hit the Novia curtain and got teleported out to Novia. So I'm going to be headed back to the lot because it's about time for us to start wrapping up today's show.
1: Da, da, da, da, da, da.
0: And where is Frog Town on the map? Is this Frog Town?
1: It's in the water. Duh.
0: I'm just looking for its location to Central Brittany, which is... Yeah, okay. The world is on fire out here.
1: Yes. And then, what else in the combat thing? The character sheet explained a new rule rather than leaving it to be discover. Hovering block now names the share your shield counts.
4: Ooh.
5: Yes.
1: So math. It's going to be math. Yes, it is. It is cool. Thank you for enlightening us as to that and Frogtown. Okay, and Lomir doesn't want that steam key, so I get to give away gory, cuddly carnage away again.
0: All right. Are you going to pull the final game keys of the day?
1: We shall pull the final game keys, and that's going to Tina.

0: All right, I have a copy of Little Lighthouse of Horrors.
1: Sweet.
0: Going to somebody. That's going to go to Knight Rider. And Knight Rider, that is a $3 game. Going to Knight Rider. So congratulations to you. Little Lighthouse of Horrors. And we are going to be wrapping up today's show. As I get that game key sent out. And I get rid of this.
1: Oh, yes.
0: Do that. And we got a package. Yes, we did. Gotta go see what that was. But congratulations to Knight Rider. Thank you all for being here each and every day. Thank you to Hugo for his sub on my side. And who subbed on your side?
2: Hold on, let me get back to Streamlabs chatbot because it's right there. I'm going to go with Tina.
0: Tina, thank you for your donations, both of you. And, of course, again, all of you for joining us here each and every day. And, of course, a big shout-out to Wilfred for his donation of gold to NVNN. Thank you from us. And we'll be back with more right here on NVNN tomorrow. Till then, I'm Laz.
3: I'm Jack.
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0: Live from NPR News, I'm Giles Snyder. Acting Attorney General Todd Blanche is weighing in on the dispute between President Trump and U.S. Attorney Jeanine Pirro over her decision last week to drop charges against a former Olympian over damage to the recently renovated Lincoln Memorial Reflecting Pool.
1: Judge Pirro is doing a great job, and our city, Washington, D.C., is a lot safer in no small part to her effort and the prosecutor's efforts that she works with.
0: Pirro is a longtime Trump ally, but her decision to drop the case and her admission that the damage was due to shoddy workmanship rather than vandalism drew a public rebuke from President Trump. Todd Blanche's path to the permanent attorney general's job has narrowed. Maine Republican Senator Susan Collins says she is a no vote. Two other Republicans are question marks. New Mexico has two investigations into potential crimes of Jeffrey Epstein committed at his ranch outside of Santa Fe. Today, the state legislature's Truth Commission released a preliminary report about Epstein's time in the state. Katarina Barton has more on the findings so far.
2: The more than 100-page report draws largely on the Epstein files and court documents. The commission says that there is evidence that Epstein abused at least five unidentified women and girls at the ranch, and potentially 30 others. The commission cites indications law enforcement missed chances to investigate. Rachel Benavidez, an Epstein survivor, spoke to this at a public hearing at New Mexico's Capitol.
3: This is a cycle of reports being made and ignored by the very people who are supposed to protect American citizens. I see a lot of blind eyes. New Mexico was treated like a ghost.
2: On top of this, the New Mexico Attorney General is suing the U.S. Department of Justice for more information about Epstein's activities at Zorro Ranch. For NPR News, I'm Katarina Barton in Santa Fe, New Mexico.
0: A proposed deal to reopen the Strait of Hormuz appears to be close. Iran says there has been significant progress in bilateral talks with Oman. The U.S. has not commented, but President Trump has said a deal could be announced soon. Meanwhile, new tensions in southern Lebanon. Jawad Rizkala reports on the Israeli military's first evacuation warning in weeks.
4: The Israeli military warned residents to leave the town of Al-Mansouri, which borders the area they occupy in southern Lebanon. Mayor Haider Mdehli told NPR that warning came hours after Israel began striking, following injuries to Israeli soldiers by an explosive device in the neighboring Israeli-occupied town. Despite weeks of limited strikes, Israel said these attacks answered a, quote, blatant Hezbollah ceasefire violation. A separate strike killed a Lebanese man farther from the boundary. The attacks came as Lebanon and Israel met in Rome to discuss the prospect of a phased Israeli withdrawal. Jawad Rizkala, NPR News, Beirut.
0: And you're listening to NPR News. In the world of artificial intelligence, there's been another high-profile case of AI agents going rogue. This time, the AI went off script and tried to deceive human testers at an AI safety lab in the UK. Here's NPR's John Ruich.
5: Britain's government-run AI security institute ran cybersecurity tests on Anthropic's Mythos 5 and OpenAI's ChatGPT 5.6 Sol. In a statement, the institute says AI agents took, quote, deliberate, deceptive actions they had not been asked to take while trying to complete a task that they had been given. The institute says over more than 120 tests, it caught agents attempting different hacks 19 times. In one case, an agent was caught making fake identities so it could access security systems. The institute says it caught the AI agents and stopped them. Neither AI model is available to the public yet, but the case highlights a growing concern about AI and cybersecurity and adds to a list of incidents where AI has gone off script. Anthropic is a financial supporter of NPR. John Ruich, NPR News.
0: A man arrested at President Trump's golf course outside Los Angeles is facing federal and state firearms charges. Authorities say Janine John Taley appeared to be scoping out the golf club ahead of Trump's fundraiser there Tuesday evening. He was arrested on Sunday. Asian shares mixed in Thursday trading after stocks in the U.S. held close to their records. The S&P 500 slipped 0.2% from the all-time high set Tuesday. The Dow rose 0.5 percentage point. And the NASDAQ composite lost 0.8. Oil prices relatively steady below $80 a barrel. This is NPR News.
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0: Live from NPR News, I'm Giles Snyder. Acting Attorney General Todd Blanche is weighing in on the dispute between President Trump and U.S. Attorney Jeanine Pirro over her decision last week to drop charges against a former Olympian over damage to the recently renovated Lincoln Memorial Reflecting Pool.
1: Judge Pirro is doing a great job, and our city, Washington, D.C., is a lot safer in no small part to her effort and the prosecutor's efforts that she works with.
0: Pirro is a longtime Trump ally, but her decision to drop the case and her admission that the damage was due to shoddy workmanship rather than vandalism drew a public rebuke from President Trump. Todd Blanche's path to the permanent attorney general's job has narrowed. Maine Republican Senator Susan Collins says she is a no vote. Two other Republicans are question marks. New Mexico has two investigations into potential crimes of Jeffrey Epstein committed at his ranch outside of Santa Fe. Today, the state legislature's Truth Commission released a preliminary report about Epstein's time in the state. Katarina Barton has more on the findings so far.
2: The more than 100-page report draws largely on the Epstein files and court documents. The commission says that there is evidence that Epstein abused at least five unidentified women and girls at the ranch, and potentially 30 others. The commission cites indications law enforcement missed chances to investigate. Rachel Benavides, an Epstein survivor, spoke to this at a public hearing at New Mexico's Capitol.
3: This is a cycle of reports being made and ignored by the very people who are supposed to protect American citizens. I see a lot of blind eyes. New Mexico was treated like a ghost.
2: On top of this, the New Mexico Attorney General is suing the U.S. Department of Justice for more information about Epstein's activities at Zorro Ranch. For NPR News, I'm Katarina Barton in Santa Fe, New Mexico.
0: A proposed deal to reopen the Strait of Hormuz appears to be close. Iran says there has been significant progress in bilateral talks with Oman. The U.S. has not commented, but President Trump has said a deal could be announced soon. Meanwhile, new tensions in southern Lebanon. Jawad Rizkala reports on the Israeli military's first evacuation warning in weeks.
4: The Israeli military warned residents to leave the town of Al-Mansouri, which borders the area they occupy in southern Lebanon. Mayor Haider Mdehli told NPR that warning came hours after Israel began striking, following injuries to Israeli soldiers by an explosive device in the neighboring Israeli-occupied town. Despite weeks of limited strikes, Israel said these attacks answered a, quote, blatant Hezbollah ceasefire violation. A separate strike killed a Lebanese man farther from the boundary. The attacks came as Lebanon and Israel met in Rome to discuss the prospect of a phased Israeli withdrawal. Jawad Rizkala, NPR News, Beirut.
0: And you're listening to NPR News. In the world of artificial intelligence, there's been another high-profile case of AI agents going rogue. This time, the AI went off script and tried to deceive human testers at an AI safety lab in the UK. Here's NPR's John Ruich.
5: Britain's government-run AI Security Institute ran cybersecurity tests on Anthropic's Mythos 5 and OpenAI's ChatGPT 5.6 Sol. In a statement, the institute says AI agents took, quote, deliberate, deceptive actions they had not been asked to take while trying to complete a task that they had been given. The institute says over more than 120 tests, it caught agents attempting different hacks 19 times. In one case, an agent was caught making fake identities so it could access security systems. The institute says it caught the AI agents and stopped them. Neither AI model is available to the public yet, but the case highlights a growing concern about AI and cybersecurity and adds to a list of incidents where AI has gone off script. Anthropic is a financial supporter of NPR. John Ruich, NPR News.
0: A man arrested at President Trump's golf course outside Los Angeles is facing federal and state firearms charges. Authorities say Jeanine John Taley appeared to be scoping out the golf club ahead of Trump's fundraiser there Tuesday evening. He was arrested on Sunday. Asian shares mixed in Thursday trading after stocks in the U.S. held close to their records. The S&P 500 slipped 0.2% from the all-time high set Tuesday. The Dow rose 0.5 percentage point. And the Nasdaq Composite lost 0.8. Oil prices relatively steady below $80 a barrel. 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
1: Did you know while defeating creatures you earn pooled XP, and when you use combat skills, that XP is drawn from the pool and placed into the skills?
0: This has been a community announcement

0: Live from NPR News, I'm Giles Snyder. Acting Attorney General Todd Blanche is weighing in on the dispute between President Trump and U.S. Attorney Jeanine Pirro over her decision last week to drop charges against a former Olympian over damage to the recently renovated Lincoln Memorial Reflecting Pool.
1: Judge Pirro is doing a great job, and our city, Washington, D.C., is a lot safer in no small part to her effort and the prosecutor's efforts that she works with.
0: Pirro is a longtime Trump ally, but her decision to drop the case and her admission that the damage was due to shoddy workmanship rather than vandalism drew a public rebuke from President Trump. Todd Blanche's path to the permanent attorney general's job has narrowed. Maine Republican Senator Susan Collins says she is a no vote. Two other Republicans are question marks. New Mexico has two investigations into potential crimes of Jeffrey Epstein committed at his ranch outside of Santa Fe. Today, the state legislature's Truth Commission released a preliminary report about Epstein's time in the state. Katarina Barton has more on the findings so far.
2: The more than 100-page report draws largely on the Epstein files and court documents. The commission says that there is evidence that Epstein abused at least five unidentified women and girls at the ranch, and potentially 30 others. The commission cites indications law enforcement missed chances to investigate. Rachel Benavidez, an Epstein survivor, spoke to this at a public hearing at New Mexico's Capitol.
3: This is a cycle of reports being made and ignored by the very people who are supposed to protect American citizens. I see a lot of blind eyes. New Mexico was treated like a ghost.
2: On top of this, the New Mexico Attorney General is suing the U.S. Department of Justice for more information about Epstein's activities at Zorro Ranch. For NPR News, I'm Katarina Barton in Santa Fe, New Mexico.
0: A proposed deal to reopen the Strait of Hormuz appears to be close. Iran says there has been significant progress in bilateral talks with Oman. The U.S. has not commented, but President Trump has said a deal could be announced soon. Meanwhile, new tensions in southern Lebanon. Jawad Rizkala reports on the Israeli military's first evacuation warning in weeks.
4: The Israeli military warned residents to leave the town of Al-Mansouri, which borders the area they occupy in southern Lebanon. Mayor Haider Mdehli told NPR that warning came hours after Israel began striking, following injuries to Israeli soldiers by an explosive device in the neighboring Israeli-occupied town. Despite weeks of limited strikes, Israel said these attacks answered a, quote, blatant Hezbollah ceasefire violation. A separate strike killed a Lebanese man farther from the boundary. The attacks came as Lebanon and Israel met in Rome to discuss the prospect of a phased Israeli withdrawal. Jawad Rizkala, NPR News, Beirut.
0: And you're listening to NPR News. In the world of artificial intelligence, there's been another high-profile case of AI agents going rogue. This time, the AI went off script and tried to deceive human testers at an AI safety lab in the UK. Here's NPR's John Ruich.
5: Britain's government-run AI Security Institute ran cybersecurity tests on Anthropic's Mythos 5 and OpenAI's ChatGPT 5.6 Sol. In a statement, the institute says AI agents took, quote, deliberate, deceptive actions they had not been asked to take while trying to complete a task that they had been given. The institute says over more than 120 tests, it caught agents attempting different hacks 19 times. In one case, an agent was caught making fake identities so it could access security systems. The institute says it caught the AI agents and stopped them. Neither AI model is available to the public yet, but the case highlights a growing concern about AI and cybersecurity and adds to a list of incidents where AI has gone off script. Anthropic is a financial supporter of NPR. John Ruich, NPR News.
0: A man arrested at President Trump's golf course outside Los Angeles is facing federal and state firearms charges. Authorities say Jeanine John Taley appeared to be scoping out the golf club ahead of Trump's fundraiser there Tuesday evening. He was arrested on Sunday. Asian shares mixed in Thursday trading after stocks in the U.S. held close to their records. The S&P 500 slipped 0.2% from the all-time high set Tuesday. The Dow rose 0.5 percentage point. And the Nasdaq Composite lost 0.8. Oil prices relatively steady below $80 a barrel. 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

0: 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Volume 1.
1: Did you know there's a prolific economy for player-created books in Shroud of the Avatar? Writers and poets can earn in-game gold selling other players their fine creations. Viren and Wombie's bookstores are just one example of the many booksellers in New Britannia.
0: This has been a community announcement.

0: Live from NPR News, I'm Giles Snyder. Acting Attorney General Todd Blanche is weighing in on the dispute between President Trump and U.S. Attorney Jeanine Pirro over her decision last week to drop charges against a former Olympian over damage to the recently renovated Lincoln Memorial Reflecting Pool.
1: Judge Pirro is doing a great job, and our city, Washington, D.C., is a lot safer in no small part to her effort and the prosecutor's efforts that she works with.
0: Pirro is a longtime Trump ally, but her decision to drop the case and her admission that the damage was due to shoddy workmanship rather than vandalism drew a public rebuke from President Trump. Todd Blanche's path to the permanent attorney general's job has narrowed. Maine Republican Senator Susan Collins says she is a no vote. Two other Republicans are question marks. New Mexico has two investigations into potential crimes of Jeffrey Epstein committed at his ranch outside of Santa Fe. Today, the state legislature's Truth Commission released a preliminary report about Epstein's time in the state. Katarina Barton has more on the findings so far.
2: The more than 100-page report draws largely on the Epstein files and court documents. The commission says that there is evidence that Epstein abused at least five unidentified women and girls at the ranch, and potentially 30 others. The commission cites indications law enforcement missed chances to investigate. Rachel Benavidez, an Epstein survivor, spoke to this at a public hearing at New Mexico's Capitol.
3: This is a cycle of reports being made and ignored by the very people who are supposed to protect American citizens. I see a lot of blind eyes. New Mexico was treated like a ghost.
2: On top of this, the New Mexico Attorney General is suing the U.S. Department of Justice for more information about Epstein's activities at Zorro Ranch. For NPR News, I'm Katarina Barton in Santa Fe, New Mexico.
0: A proposed deal to reopen the Strait of Hormuz appears to be close. Iran says there has been significant progress in bilateral talks with Oman. The U.S. has not commented, but President Trump has said a deal could be announced soon. Meanwhile, new tensions in southern Lebanon. Jawad Rizkala reports on the Israeli military's first evacuation warning in weeks.
4: The Israeli military warned residents to leave the town of Al-Mansouri, which borders the area they occupy in southern Lebanon. Mayor Haider Mdehli told NPR that warning came hours after Israel began striking, following injuries to Israeli soldiers by an explosive device in the neighboring Israeli-occupied town. Despite weeks of limited strikes, Israel said these attacks answered a, quote, blatant Hezbollah ceasefire violation. A separate strike killed a Lebanese man farther from the boundary. The attacks came as Lebanon and Israel met in Rome to discuss the prospect of a phased Israeli withdrawal. Jawad Rizkallah, NPR News, Beirut.
0: And you're listening to NPR News. In the world of artificial intelligence, there's been another high-profile case of AI agents going rogue. This time, the AI went off script and tried to deceive human testers at an AI safety lab in the UK. Here's NPR's John Ruich.
5: Britain's government-run AI Security Institute ran cybersecurity tests on Anthropic's Mythos 5 and OpenAI's ChatGPT 5.6 Sol. In a statement, the institute says AI agents took, quote, deliberate, deceptive actions they had not been asked to take while trying to complete a task that they had been given. The institute says over more than 120 tests, it caught agents attempting different hacks 19 times. In one case, an agent was caught making fake identities so it could access security systems. The institute says it caught the AI agents and stopped them. Neither AI model is available to the public yet, but the case highlights a growing concern about AI and cybersecurity and adds to a list of incidents where AI has gone off script. Anthropic is a financial supporter of NPR. John Ruich, NPR News.
0: A man arrested at President Trump's golf course outside Los Angeles is facing federal and state firearms charges. Authorities say Jeanine John Taley appeared to be scoping out the golf club ahead of Trump's fundraiser there Tuesday evening. He was arrested on Sunday. Asian shares mixed in Thursday trading after stocks in the U.S. held close to their records. The S&P 500 slipped 0.2% from the all-time high set Tuesday. The Dow rose 0.5 percentage point. And the NASDAQ composite lost 0.8. Oil prices relatively steady below $80 a barrel. 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

0: Again? Mm-hmm. Well, what's up with this guy? Do you really like him that much?
1: Yes, honey. I love him. He is fun. He does a lot of nice things for me.
0: I know he used to do nice stuff for you, but what has he done for you?

Hi, this is Winfield. There is something really fishy going on in Britannia, and we don't know what it is. You got to be listening to WRFB right now.

0: 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Volume 9.
1: Did you know the doors and window shutters of your home can be locked? Walls and fence gates, too. These items all feature a permission system allowing door and gate managers to be assigned. Great for renting rooms or forming defenses in PvP towns.
0: This has been a community announcement for WRFB.

0: Live from NPR News, I'm Giles Snyder. Acting Attorney General Todd Blanch is weighing in on the dispute between President Trump and U.S. Attorney Jeanine Pirro over her decision last week to drop charges against a former Olympian over damage to the recently renovated Lincoln Memorial Reflecting Pool.
1: Judge Pirro is doing a great job, and our city, Washington, D.C., is a lot safer in no small part to her effort and the prosecutor's efforts that she works with.
0: Pirro is a longtime Trump ally, but her decision to drop the case and her admission that the damage was due to shoddy workmanship rather than vandalism drew a public rebuke from President Trump. Todd Blanch's path to the permanent attorney general's job has narrowed. Maine Republican Senator Susan Collins says she is a no vote. Two other Republicans are question marks. New Mexico has two investigations into potential crimes of Jeffrey Epstein committed at his ranch outside of Santa Fe. Today, the state legislature's Truth Commission released a preliminary report about Epstein's time in the state. Katarina Barton has more on the findings so far.
2: The more than 100-page report draws largely on the Epstein files and court documents. The commission says that there is evidence that Epstein abused at least five unidentified women and girls at the ranch, and potentially 30 others. The commission cites indications law enforcement missed chances to investigate. Rachel Benavidez, an Epstein survivor, spoke to this at a public hearing at New Mexico's Capitol.
3: This is a cycle of reports being made and ignored by the very people who are supposed to protect American citizens. I see a lot of blind eyes. New Mexico was treated like a ghost.
2: On top of this, the New Mexico Attorney General is suing the U.S. Department of Justice for more information about Epstein's activities at Zorro Ranch. For NPR News, I'm Katarina Barton in Santa Fe, New Mexico.
0: A proposed deal to reopen the Strait of Hormuz appears to be close. Iran says there has been significant progress in bilateral talks with Oman. The U.S. has not commented, but President Trump has said a deal could be announced soon. Meanwhile, new tensions in southern Lebanon. Jawad Rizkala reports on the Israeli military's first evacuation warning in weeks.
4: The Israeli military warned residents to leave the town of Al-Mansouri, which borders the area they occupy in southern Lebanon. Mayor Haider Mdehli told NPR that warning came hours after Israel began striking, following injuries to Israeli soldiers by an explosive device in the neighboring Israeli-occupied town. Despite weeks of limited strikes, Israel said these attacks answered a, quote, blatant Hezbollah ceasefire violation. A separate strike killed a Lebanese man farther from the boundary. The attacks came as Lebanon and Israel met in Rome to discuss the prospect of a phased Israeli withdrawal. Jawad Rizkala, NPR News, Beirut.
0: And you're listening to NPR News. In the world of artificial intelligence, there's been another high-profile case of AI agents going rogue. This time, the AI went off script and tried to deceive human testers at an AI safety lab in the UK. Here's NPR's John Ruich.
5: Britain's government-run AI security institute ran cybersecurity tests on Anthropic's Mythos 5 and OpenAI's ChatGPT 5.6 Sol. In a statement, the institute says AI agents took, quote, deliberate, deceptive actions they had not been asked to take while trying to complete a task that they had been given. The institute says over more than 120 tests, it caught agents attempting different hacks 19 times. In one case, an agent was caught making fake identities so it could access security systems. The institute says it caught the AI agents and stopped them. Neither AI model is available to the public yet, but the case highlights a growing concern about AI and cybersecurity and adds to a list of incidents where AI has gone off script. Anthropic is a financial supporter of NPR. John Ruich, NPR News.
0: A man arrested at President Trump's golf course outside Los Angeles is facing federal and state firearms charges. Authorities say Jeanine John Taley appeared to be scoping out the golf club ahead of Trump's fundraiser there Tuesday evening. He was arrested on Sunday. Asian shares mixed in Thursday trading after stocks in the U.S. held close to their records. The S&P 500 slipped 0.2% from the all-time high set Tuesday. The Dow rose 0.5 percentage point. And the NASDAQ composite lost 0.8. Oil prices relatively steady below $80 a barrel. 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

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Folks, it's time to say, friends teach friends D-bad. 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Hashtag D-bad. 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
1: Did you know much of the concept art in Shroud of the Avatar was created by Stephen Danielli? 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

0: Hi from NPR News, I'm Giles Snyder. Acting Attorney General Todd Blanch is weighing in on the dispute between President Trump and U.S. Attorney Jeanine Pirro over her decision last week to drop charges against a former Olympian over damage to the recently renovated Lincoln Memorial Reflecting Pool.
1: Judge Pirro is doing a great job, and our city, Washington, D.C., is a lot safer in no small part to her effort and the prosecutor's efforts that she works with.
0: Pirro is a longtime Trump ally, but her decision to drop the case and her admission that the damage was due to shoddy workmanship rather than vandalism drew a public rebuke from President Trump. Todd Blanch's path to the permanent attorney general's job has narrowed. Maine Republican Senator Susan Collins says she is a no vote. Two other Republicans are question marks. New Mexico has two investigations into potential crimes of Jeffrey Epstein committed at his ranch outside of Santa Fe. Today, the state legislature's Truth Commission released a preliminary report about Epstein's time in the state. Katarina Barton has more on the findings so far.
2: The more than 100-page report draws largely on the Epstein files and court documents. The commission says that there is evidence that Epstein abused at least five unidentified women and girls at the ranch, and potentially 30 others. The commission cites indications law enforcement missed chances to investigate. Rachel Benavidez, an Epstein survivor, spoke to this at a public hearing at New Mexico's Capitol.
3: This is a cycle of reports being made and ignored by the very people who are supposed to protect American citizens. I see a lot of blind eyes. New Mexico was treated like a ghost.
2: On top of this, the New Mexico Attorney General is suing the U.S. Department of Justice for more information about Epstein's activities at Zorro Ranch. For NPR News, I'm Katarina Barton in Santa Fe, New Mexico.
0: A proposed deal to reopen the Strait of Hormuz appears to be close. Iran says there has been significant progress in bilateral talks with Oman. The U.S. has not commented, but President Trump has said a deal could be announced soon. Meanwhile, new tensions in southern Lebanon. Jawad Rizkala reports on the Israeli military's first evacuation warning in weeks.
4: The Israeli military warned residents to leave the town of Al-Mansouri, which borders the area they occupy in southern Lebanon. Mayor Haider Mdehli told NPR that warning came hours after Israel began striking, following injuries to Israeli soldiers by an explosive device in the neighboring Israeli-occupied town. Despite weeks of limited strikes, Israel said these attacks answered a, quote, blatant Hezbollah ceasefire violation. A separate strike killed a Lebanese man farther from the boundary. The attacks came as Lebanon and Israel met in Rome to discuss the prospect of a phased Israeli withdrawal. Jawad Rizkala, NPR News, Beirut.
0: And you're listening to NPR News. In the world of artificial intelligence, there's been another high-profile case of AI agents going rogue. This time, the AI went off script and tried to deceive human testers at an AI safety lab in the UK. Here's NPR's John Ruich.
5: Britain's government-run AI security institute ran cybersecurity tests on Anthropic's Mythos 5 and OpenAI's ChatGPT 5.6 Sol. In a statement, the institute says AI agents took, quote, deliberate, deceptive actions they had not been asked to take while trying to complete a task that they had been given. The institute says over more than 120 tests, it caught agents attempting different hacks 19 times. In one case, an agent was caught making fake identities so it could access security systems. The institute says it caught the AI agents and stopped them. Neither AI model is available to the public yet, but the case highlights a growing concern about AI and cybersecurity and adds to a list of incidents where AI has gone off script. Anthropic is a financial supporter of NPR. John Ruich, NPR News.
0: A man arrested at President Trump's golf course outside Los Angeles is facing federal and state firearms charges. Authorities say Jeanine John Taley appeared to be scoping out the golf club ahead of Trump's fundraiser there Tuesday evening. He was arrested on Sunday. Asian shares mixed in Thursday trading after stocks in the U.S. held close to their records. The S&P 500 slipped 0.2% from the all-time high set Tuesday. The Dow rose 0.5 percentage point. And the NASDAQ composite lost 0.8. Oil prices relatively steady below $80 a barrel. This is NPR News.
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1: Did you know Shroud of the Avatar features taming skills? Acquire or craft a taming collar and summoning whistle, then use your tame creature skill on a skill level appropriate tameable creature. Tamers can even sell their pets to other players.
0: This has been a community announcement for WRFB.

0: Live from NPR News, I'm Giles Snyder. Acting Attorney General Todd Blanche is weighing in on the dispute between President Trump and U.S. Attorney Jeanine Pirro over her decision last week to drop charges against a former Olympian over damage to the recently renovated Lincoln Memorial Reflecting Pool.
1: Judge Pirro is doing a great job, and our city, Washington, D.C., is a lot safer in no small part to her effort and the prosecutor's efforts that she works with.
0: Pirro is a longtime Trump ally, but her decision to drop the case and her admission that the damage was due to shoddy workmanship rather than vandalism drew a public rebuke from President Trump. Todd Blanche's path to the permanent attorney general's job has narrowed. Maine Republican Senator Susan Collins says she is a no vote. Two other Republicans are question marks. New Mexico has two investigations into potential crimes of Jeffrey Epstein committed at his ranch outside of Santa Fe. Today, the state legislature's Truth Commission released a preliminary report about Epstein's time in the state. Katarina Barton has more on the findings so far.
2: The more than 100-page report draws largely on the Epstein files and court documents. The commission says that there is evidence that Epstein abused at least five unidentified women and girls at the ranch, and potentially 30 others. The commission cites indications law enforcement missed chances to investigate. Rachel Benavidez, an Epstein survivor, spoke to this at a public hearing at New Mexico's Capitol.
3: This is a cycle of reports being made and ignored by the very people who are supposed to protect American citizens. I see a lot of blind eyes. New Mexico was treated like a ghost.
2: On top of this, the New Mexico Attorney General is suing the U.S. Department of Justice for more information about Epstein's activities at Zorro Ranch. For NPR News, I'm Katarina Barton in Santa Fe, New Mexico.
0: A proposed deal to reopen the Strait of Hormuz appears to be close. Iran says there has been significant progress in bilateral talks with Oman. The U.S. has not commented, but President Trump has said a deal could be announced soon. Meanwhile, new tensions in southern Lebanon. Jawad Rizkala reports on the Israeli military's first evacuation warning in weeks.
4: The Israeli military warned residents to leave the town of Al-Mansouri, which borders the area they occupy in southern Lebanon. Mayor Haider Mdehli told NPR that warning came hours after Israel began striking, following injuries to Israeli soldiers by an explosive device in the neighboring Israeli-occupied town. Despite weeks of limited strikes, Israel said these attacks answered a, quote, blatant Hezbollah ceasefire violation. A separate strike killed a Lebanese man farther from the boundary. The attacks came as Lebanon and Israel met in Rome to discuss the prospect of a phased Israeli withdrawal. Jawad Rizkala, NPR News, Beirut.
0: And you're listening to NPR News. In the world of artificial intelligence, there's been another high-profile case of AI agents going rogue. This time, the AI went off script and tried to deceive human testers at an AI safety lab in the UK. Here's NPR's John Ruich.
5: Britain's government-run AI security institute ran cybersecurity tests on Anthropic's Mythos 5 and OpenAI's ChatGPT 5.6 Sol. In a statement, the institute says AI agents took, quote, deliberate, deceptive actions they had not been asked to take while trying to complete a task that they had been given. The institute says over more than 120 tests, it caught agents attempting different hacks 19 times. In one case, an agent was caught making fake identities so it could access security systems. The institute says it caught the AI agents and stopped them. Neither AI model is available to the public yet, but the case highlights a growing concern about AI and cybersecurity and adds to a list of incidents where AI has gone off script. Anthropic is a financial supporter of NPR. John Ruich, NPR News.
0: A man arrested at President Trump's golf course outside Los Angeles is facing federal and state firearms charges. Authorities say Jeanine John Taley appeared to be scoping out the golf club ahead of Trump's fundraiser there Tuesday evening. He was arrested on Sunday. Asian shares mixed in Thursday trading after stocks in the U.S. held close to their records. The S&P 500 slipped 0.2% from the all-time high set Tuesday. The Dow rose 0.5 percentage point. And the NASDAQ composite lost 0.8. Oil prices relatively steady below $80 a barrel. 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
1: Did you know that by hitting the R key while dragging housing and town decorating items, some items will flip on their sides to offer more orientation options for placement? 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And try it with other things.
0: This has been a community announcement for W.

0: Live from NPR News, I'm Giles Snyder. Acting Attorney General Todd Blanche is weighing in on the dispute between President Trump and U.S. Attorney Jeanine Pirro over her decision last week to drop charges against a former Olympian over damage to the recently renovated Lincoln Memorial Reflecting Pool.
1: Judge Pirro is doing a great job, and in our city, Washington, D.C., is a lot safer in no small part to her effort and the prosecutor's efforts that she works with.
0: Pirro is a longtime Trump ally, but her decision to drop the case and her admission that the damage was due to shoddy workmanship rather than vandalism drew a public rebuke from President Trump. Todd Blanche's path to the permanent attorney general's job has narrowed. Maine Republican Senator Susan Collins says she is a no vote. Two other Republicans are question marks. New Mexico has two investigations into potential crimes of Jeffrey Epstein committed at his ranch outside of Santa Fe. Today, the state legislature's Truth Commission released a preliminary report about Epstein's time in the state. Katarina Barton has more on the findings so far.
2: The more than 100-page report draws largely on the Epstein files and court documents. The commission says that there is evidence that Epstein abused at least five unidentified women and girls at the ranch, and potentially 30 others. The commission cites indications law enforcement missed chances to investigate. Rachel Benavides, an Epstein survivor, spoke to this at a public hearing at New Mexico's Capitol.
3: This is a cycle of reports being made and ignored by the very people who are supposed to protect American citizens. I see a lot of blind eyes. New Mexico was treated like a ghost.
2: On top of this, the New Mexico Attorney General is suing the U.S. Department of Justice for more information about Epstein's activities at Zorro Ranch. For NPR News, I'm Katarina Barton in Santa Fe, New Mexico.
0: A proposed deal to reopen the Strait of Hormuz appears to be close. Iran says there has been significant progress in bilateral talks with Oman. The U.S. has not commented, but President Trump has said a deal could be announced soon. Meanwhile, new tensions in southern Lebanon. Jawad Rizkala reports on the Israeli military's first evacuation warning in weeks.
4: The Israeli military warned residents to leave the town of Al-Mansouri, which borders the area they occupy in southern Lebanon. Mayor Haider Mdehli told NPR that warning came hours after Israel began striking, following injuries to Israeli soldiers by an explosive device in the neighboring Israeli-occupied town. Despite weeks of limited strikes, Israel said these attacks answered a, quote, blatant Hezbollah ceasefire violation. A separate strike killed a Lebanese man farther from the boundary. The attacks came as Lebanon and Israel met in Rome to discuss the prospect of a phased Israeli withdrawal. Jawad Rizkallah, NPR News, Beirut.
0: And you're listening to NPR News. In the world of artificial intelligence, there's been another high-profile case of AI agents going rogue. This time, the AI went off script and tried to deceive human testers at an AI safety lab in the UK. Here's NPR's John Ruich.
5: Britain's government-run AI Security Institute ran cybersecurity tests on Anthropic's Mythos 5 and OpenAI's ChatGPT 5.6 Sol. In a statement, the institute says AI agents took, quote, deliberate, deceptive actions they had not been asked to take while trying to complete a task that they had been given. The institute says over more than 120 tests, it caught agents attempting different hacks 19 times. In one case, an agent was caught making fake identities so it could access security systems. The institute says it caught the AI agents and stopped them. Neither AI model is available to the public yet, but the case highlights a growing concern about AI and cybersecurity and adds to a list of incidents where AI has gone off script. Anthropic is a financial supporter of NPR. John Ruich, NPR News.
0: A man arrested at President Trump's golf course outside Los Angeles is facing federal and state firearms charges. Authorities say Jeanine John Taley appeared to be scoping out the golf club ahead of Trump's fundraiser there Tuesday evening. He was arrested on Sunday. Asian shares mixed in Thursday trading after stocks in the U.S. held close to their records. The S&P 500 slipped 0.2% from the all-time high set Tuesday. The Dow rose 0.5 percentage point. And the NASDAQ composite lost 0.8. Oil prices relatively steady below $80 a barrel. 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

0: Live from NPR News, I'm Giles Snyder. Acting Attorney General Todd Blanche is weighing in on the dispute between President Trump and U.S. Attorney Jeanine Pirro over her decision last week to drop charges against a former Olympian over damage to the recently renovated Lincoln Memorial Reflecting Pool.
1: Judge Pirro is doing a great job, and our city, Washington, D.C., is a lot safer in no small part to her effort and the prosecutor's efforts that she works with.
0: Pirro is a longtime Trump ally, but her decision to drop the case and her admission that the damage was due to shoddy workmanship rather than vandalism drew a public rebuke from President Trump. Todd Blanche's path to the permanent attorney general's job has narrowed. Maine Republican Senator Susan Collins says she is a no vote. Two other Republicans are question marks. New Mexico has two investigations into potential crimes of Jeffrey Epstein committed at his ranch outside of Santa Fe. Today, the state legislature's Truth Commission released a preliminary report about Epstein's time in the state. Katarina Barton has more on the findings so far.
2: The more than 100-page report draws largely on the Epstein files and court documents. The commission says that there is evidence that Epstein abused at least five unidentified women and girls at the ranch, and potentially 30 others. The commission cites indications law enforcement missed chances to investigate. Rachel Benavides, an Epstein survivor, spoke to this at a public hearing at New Mexico's Capitol.
3: This is a cycle of reports being made and ignored by the very people who are supposed to protect American citizens. I see a lot of blind eyes. New Mexico was treated like a ghost.
2: On top of this, the New Mexico Attorney General is suing the U.S. Department of Justice for more information about Epstein's activities at Zorro Ranch. For NPR News, I'm Katarina Barton in Santa Fe, New Mexico.
0: A proposed deal to reopen the Strait of Hormuz appears to be close. Iran says there has been significant progress in bilateral talks with Oman. The U.S. has not commented, but President Trump has said a deal could be announced soon. Meanwhile, new tensions in southern Lebanon. Jawad Rizkala reports on the Israeli military's first evacuation warning in weeks.
4: The Israeli military warned residents to leave the town of Al-Mansouri, which borders the area they occupy in southern Lebanon. Mayor Haider Mdehli told NPR that warning came hours after Israel began striking, following injuries to Israeli soldiers by an explosive device in the neighboring Israeli-occupied town. Despite weeks of limited strikes, Israel said these attacks answered a, quote, blatant Hezbollah ceasefire violation. A separate strike killed a Lebanese man farther from the boundary. The attacks came as Lebanon and Israel met in Rome to discuss the prospect of a phased Israeli withdrawal. Jawad Rizkala, NPR News, Beirut.
0: And you're listening to NPR News. In the world of artificial intelligence, there's been another high-profile case of AI agents going rogue. This time, the AI went off script and tried to deceive human testers at an AI safety lab in the UK. Here's NPR's John Ruich.
5: Britain's government-run AI Security Institute ran cybersecurity tests on Anthropic's Mythos 5 and OpenAI's ChatGPT 5.6 Sol. In a statement, the institute says AI agents took, quote, deliberate, deceptive actions they had not been asked to take while trying to complete a task that they had been given. The institute says over more than 120 tests, it caught agents attempting different hacks 19 times. In one case, an agent was caught making fake identities so it could access security systems. The institute says it caught the AI agents and stopped them. Neither AI model is available to the public yet, but the case highlights a growing concern about AI and cybersecurity and adds to a list of incidents where AI has gone off script. Anthropic is a financial supporter of NPR. John Ruich, NPR News.
0: A man arrested at President Trump's golf course outside Los Angeles is facing federal and state firearms charges. Authorities say Jeanine John Taley appeared to be scoping out the golf club ahead of Trump's fundraiser there Tuesday evening. He was arrested on Sunday. Asian shares mixed in Thursday trading after stocks in the U.S. held close to their records. The S&P 500 slipped 0.2% from the all-time high set Tuesday. The Dow rose 0.5 percentage point. And the NASDAQ composite lost 0.8. Oil prices relatively steady below $80 a barrel. 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

0: 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Who knows how many additional resources you'll uncover based upon your skill.
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0: Live from NPR News, I'm Giles Snyder. Acting Attorney General Todd Blanche is weighing in on the dispute between President Trump and U.S. Attorney Jeanine Pirro over her decision last week to drop charges against a former Olympian over damage to the recently renovated Lincoln Memorial Reflecting Pool.
1: Judge Pirro is doing a great job, and our city, Washington, D.C., is a lot safer in no small part to her effort and the prosecutor's efforts that she works with.
0: Pirro is a longtime Trump ally, but her decision to drop the case and her admission that the damage was due to shoddy workmanship rather than vandalism drew a public rebuke from President Trump. Todd Blanche's path to the permanent attorney general's job has narrowed. Maine Republican Senator Susan Collins says she is a no vote. Two other Republicans are question marks. New Mexico has two investigations into potential crimes of Jeffrey Epstein committed at his ranch outside of Santa Fe. Today, the state legislature's Truth Commission released a preliminary report about Epstein's time in the state. Katarina Barton has more on the findings so far.
2: The more than 100-page report draws largely on the Epstein files and court documents. The commission says that there is evidence that Epstein abused at least five unidentified women and girls at the ranch, and potentially 30 others. The commission cites indications law enforcement missed chances to investigate. Rachel Benavidez, an Epstein survivor, spoke to this at a public hearing at New Mexico's Capitol.
3: This is a cycle of reports being made and ignored by the very people who are supposed to protect American citizens. I see a lot of blind eyes. New Mexico was treated like a ghost.
2: On top of this, the New Mexico Attorney General is suing the U.S. Department of Justice for more information about Epstein's activities at Zorro Ranch. For NPR News, I'm Katarina Barton in Santa Fe, New Mexico.
0: A proposed deal to reopen the Strait of Hormuz appears to be close. Iran says there has been significant progress in bilateral talks with Oman. The U.S. has not commented, but President Trump has said a deal could be announced soon. Meanwhile, new tensions in southern Lebanon. Jawad Rizkala reports on the Israeli military's first evacuation warning in weeks.
4: The Israeli military warned residents to leave the town of Al-Mansouri, which borders the area they occupy in southern Lebanon. Mayor Haider Mdehli told NPR that warning came hours after Israel began striking, following injuries to Israeli soldiers by an explosive device in the neighboring Israeli-occupied town. Despite weeks of limited strikes, Israel said these attacks answered a, quote, blatant Hezbollah ceasefire violation. A separate strike killed a Lebanese man farther from the boundary. The attacks came as Lebanon and Israel met in Rome to discuss the prospect of a phased Israeli withdrawal. Jawad Rizkala, NPR News, Beirut.
0: And you're listening to NPR News. In the world of artificial intelligence, there's been another high-profile case of AI agents going rogue. This time, the AI went off script and tried to deceive human testers at an AI safety lab in the UK. Here's NPR's John Ruich.
5: Britain's government-run AI security institute ran cybersecurity tests on Anthropic's Mythos 5 and OpenAI's ChatGPT 5.6 Sol. In a statement, the institute says AI agents took, quote, deliberate, deceptive actions they had not been asked to take while trying to complete a task that they had been given. The institute says over more than 120 tests, it caught agents attempting different hacks 19 times. In one case, an agent was caught making fake identities so it could access security systems. The institute says it caught the AI agents and stopped them. Neither AI model is available to the public yet, but the case highlights a growing concern about AI and cybersecurity and adds to a list of incidents where AI has gone off script. Anthropic is a financial supporter of NPR. John Ruich, NPR News.
0: A man arrested at President Trump's golf course outside Los Angeles is facing federal and state firearms charges. Authorities say Jeanine John Taley appeared to be scoping out the golf club ahead of Trump's fundraiser there Tuesday evening. He was arrested on Sunday. Asian shares mixed in Thursday trading after stocks in the U.S. held close to their records. The S&P 500 slipped 0.2% from the all-time high set Tuesday. The Dow rose 0.5 percentage point. And the NASDAQ composite lost 0.8. Oil prices relatively steady below $80 a barrel. 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

Hey, quiet on the set. 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And this is Lunch, coming to you live from Deltona, Florida. Here are the dynamic duo themselves, Laz and Jack.

0: Greetings, everybody. This is Les.
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2: Welcome to another edition of Lunch with Les and Jack here in Shroud of the Avatar, where we interpret the Shroud of the Avatar news so you don't have to do anything other than question your own personal life choices and ours, because they deserve to be questioned each and every single day. The only surviving giveaway is open. If you are looking for Steam Key giveaways, you need to go to twitch.tv/cynicist and bang the bootay and go over to Liza's side, twitch.tv/NBNNews, and bang I Love Free Shit. Yes. No longer doing streamer bundles because those ran out. More than likely won't see anything until... Oh, wait. We won't see anything for a giveaway.
0: Yeah, again.
2: If, in if October we change to... Twitch rewards.
0: Twitch drops.
2: Then Twitch drops. Then that's... We don't give away anything. That's just them watching. So... Hey, but we get to start out today's show with a thank you.
0: Yes.
2: Thank you.
0: Very special thank you.
2: To Wilfred, who sent us some in-game gold. And, yes. Yes. We had a conversation the other day with, well, very indirect conversation the other day with, Chris, saying that his proposal for the Twitch drops was just wrong.
0: Well, we had the conversation. We don't know if he was actually listening to all that.
2: Yeah. Otherwise, everybody gets the streamer cloak.
0: And camera.
2: And camera. It's like, you're not the streamer. But you're the watcher.
0: I hope he realizes he's got to do like this stuff several times a month, if not, you know, a couple times a week.
2: Yes.
0: At the minimum monthly. But anyway, you going to read this note from Wilfred?
2: Here's a donation for Lunch with Laz and Jack. Use it however you want. Thanks for sticking with it to bring us the soda news all these years. Cordially, Wilfred.
0: Yes.
2: I put mine right in front of, right below.
0: Yeah, I noticed that, and I was like, did I drop that there? I put mine next to the eye, just because I didn't know if you got the same thing until I saw the one down there, and I'm like, hold on, did I drop that? Then I realized you put it down there, so just a big thank you, shout out to Wilfred. Thank you very much. It will go to good use.
2: Thank you.
0: Yes, and meanwhile... Welcome to today's show, boys and girls. It is Taco Tuesday, August 25th, 2026, Inside and Outside Shroud of the Avatar. And we have a squirrel. Squirrel. For you to start out today's news with.
2: We do. Yes, we have a squirrel on Chris's blog. A trophy for the shield tree. I pulled 60 days of numbers off the live server, every skill anyone cast, and sorted the trees from the bottom. One disqualification before the results, Chaos Magic came in last, but Chaos does not count because it is the school whose most popular spell bills you in your own health. What? Nobody holds it against the tree with the poisonous sap that there are no picnics under it. What makes the shield tree the least popular tree in the entire game? Congratulations, 6 skills, 80,000 casts in 60 days out of 14.8 million total, which is a little half, over half of 1%. The whole school gets pressed about 1,300 times a day. Across the entire live server, roughly what one archer managed is before lunch. And this is the school for the item half the game is holding in its offhand. Shields are on every other arm in New Britannia, and the buttons that go with them might as well be painted on. Now to the diehards. 79 people in the history of the game have learned the shield specialization. 36 of them got it to 80. Yeah, 80. 24 have... 36 of them got it to 80, and 24 of them logged in during the past year. I want to congratulate each of you on the courage it takes to look at 20 other trees and say no. The one with bolster balance in it, Testudo, the group formation skill, was cast 2,300 times by 16 people, so the shield community can field exactly one Testudo if everybody shows up. Dig In was pressed 2,600 times by 23 people, and I chose to believe every one of those was considered tactical decisions and none of them was a misclick on the way to deflect. Oh, yes.
0: Yeah, they've got to be a decision because you have to put them in your bar. And
2: maybe they're trying to just level the skill, Laz.
0: Right, but you still have to put it on your bar to use it. So it's not like you misclicked in the skill tree because you can't use
2: maybe
0: the spell from the skill tree.
2: They're trying to level the skill.
0: Again, it can't be a misclick because it's got to be in your bar. That's all I'm saying.
2: And how do you level the skill? You have to click it.
0: Right, but it can't be a misclick or something else because you would have to have that other one in your skill bar. That's all I'm saying. Hugo, with the Prime sub for 10 months, currently on a 9-month streak. Thank you, Steve.
2: Second and third place go to Sun and Water. What was that, Steve?
3: I said you're welcome.
2: Yes. Good job, Steve. The two things every great beach trip needs, and on the evidence, two things Fight can do without. Sun managed 121,000 casts, and 57,000 of those were light. The torch. The spell you cast so you can see the dungeon you're about to lose in. Take the flashlight out, and Sun drops to 69,000, and Shield gets its trophy taken away. The next most popular sun spell is Searing Ray. So the school's total contribution to combat is Lamp and a Sunburn.
0: Yep. I didn't realize that many people actually use that light over their head. I've completely found it useless.
2: And thank you, Tina, for the sub. Yes. How many skill points do you actually have in Sun? Tree.
0: Let's see. Probably not a whole lot, if any.
2: I have 264, and Enlightenment is my highest skill.
0: I've got you beat at the lowest number of 90.
2: Yeah.
0: Okay. Yeah. We have an instance closing. Are we switching instances, or are we staying here?
2: I already hit no.
0: Okay.
2: Yeah.
0: So I have 90.
2: My patch.
0: Only 42 in the light spell.
2: I've got
0: 19 in Searing Ray. 2 in Enlightenment.
2: 70 in Searing Ray.
0: 17 in Blind. And 10 in Sun Worship. And then I said, screw this skill.
2: Screw this. I'm not worried about a phoenix and a solar flare.
0: Hey, you know what works better than that, Rick Doll? A cloak that casts light that you don't have to do anything with and has light at all times.
2: You know what works even better? Night sight.
0: He said sun spell is most useful in a dark dungeon. Works better than night sight. But you didn't read that, did you?
2: Nah.
3: I thought night sight just brings it up how it should be so I don't strain my bloody eyes.
2: Yes, but Water did a little better at 44,000 casts, and 55,000 of those were douse, the spell that puts out fires. The busiest water mage in the game is a janitor following the fire mages around with a bucket.
1: Oh.
2: Then, after that is soothing rain, a lamp, a sunburn, a bucket, and a light drizzle. That is a weather forecast. It's a lovely afternoon at the beach, and it's doing absolutely nothing to the lich. None of this is on the players when a school with a summoned phoenix in it only stays ahead of Dig In because of a flashlight. The phoenix has some questions to answer, and those are exactly the questions the balance pass is for. If you main any of these three, the discussion box is right there. Tell me what you would like to press. Tell me what you get.
0: What would get you
2: to press the button? The 16 Testudo people especially, I know you are organized. And there is one discussion.
0: Yes, there is Raven one Swispo. Comment from Raven Swispo. Yes.
2: Yes, and initially, Spect Sun. And dropped it because it sucked. Yeah. Yeah. But yes. I'm not reading the comment. You can read it if you want to.
0: Yeah, I still do use Searing Ray on undead in particular. At the moment, I'm Polearm, Spear Shields Tamer. So at least I've always been there fighting alongside my pet. Currently spec'd in pole arms and taming, but would love to spec in shields if we get a third spec. Not going to happen. Which I think was hinted at, or at least floated. That is what I would do. So I'm excited to see some work being done on both sun and shields. Could be enticed back to sun? I don't know. Yeah. Yeah, well... don't get too excited there yet, Raven, because you may not like what the balance pass does to anything at this point, let alone the sun spec. What he's telling you up there is a lot of this stuff ain't being used, so there may not be any need to actually do anything to it. If anything, take stuff out and change it with something else that might be more useful. Might be, but again, that's speculation at this point, so. That is what it is.
3: I have yet to test every single spell and every glyph, but that will come with time eventually, maybe.
2: I mean, wouldn't that be nice if on the QA server you could actually just set skills to whatever you wanted them to be?
0: I believe you can do that on the Chaos server.
2: On the Chaos you can, but
0: yes,
2: only for those two people that are currently online on the Chaos server right now.
0: But anyway, let's get to the headlines.
2: There's 72 items so far today. Let me refresh that one more time.
0: Yeah, it's still 72.
2: Live tunables. Balance numbers changed for the whole shard while it runs from a dev page, no build or restart, vigor first. The character sheet stopped lying about blocking. Blocking and parrying read the chance the game really rolls instead of freezing at 75%, exactly where shield build starts to pay off. I'm so confused how anybody could tell us that we were so wrong about shroud math for so many years.
0: The proof is in the publishing these days.
2: I mean, every single day we get proven right that we were right about shroud math for years.
3: Here's what my mother would say. Oh, you've always got to be right.
0: No.
2: Well,
3: even if you are.
2: Well, not really that, but we invite people to tell us how we are wrong, and we can change our minds.
0: Yeah. Paladin Michael wants to know, how can we enter the Chaos server, or is it just for special users? It was open for Friday and part of Saturday this past weekend, and then it was closed back to,
2: testers only.
0: Yeah, testers, VIPs, devs, and admins. So, no chaos for you. At least not till maybe next weekend. I think he's going to start opening it up on weekends. Yeah.
2: We just don't get the shroud bath. That it's broken. Yeah.
3: It was supposed to be open to everyone in September.
2: Yes.
3: As in for the whole month.
0: I don't know about that. Did he say that someplace?
3: I'm sure I heard September, somewhere.
2: September was supposedly the plan.
0: Was opening it for weekends originally. Yes, that was my understanding.
3: I guess I must have missed the bit that said weekends. Just heard September. Yeah.
2: Well, I mean, yes, he's still going to need to load a crap ton of bots in order to simulate all of the actual plans on what to do.
0: So Quasi says Chaos is supposed to move to QA in September. I don't recall hearing that anywhere or reading that, but
2: he may have changed that plan in his live stream.
0: Might have done it in the live stream, yes.
2: Yeah.
0: And Quasi says the Chaos server was better than I thought. For the little bit of time that I actually got in there, I was liking everything that I had seen so far. I like the new user interface. I like, a lot of the changes. Things seem to be a lot crisper in the video. And of course, when you start, it starts you off at good. It doesn't even check your video card for a check to see what you can run. So the first thing I did.
2: Mine were very good.
0: I set mine to best as soon as it came up. But,
2: mine was set to very good by default. I didn't even bother changing it.
0: Yeah, I changed it. And the crispness was really, really nice. Load times still leave something to be desired, for scenes at least. Checked out the new worldwide vendors list. That loaded up pretty well and pretty fast. So local vendors lists really quick. With a couple of things, I was able to generate one random dungeon after somebody generously gave me a dungeon chest to do that with, because if you wanted one of those, you had to request it from a GM, and somebody apparently had a couple extras and sent them my way, so thank you to who that was. I forget who that was, which allowed me to take all my dungeon pieces, throw them in the chest, and throwing the bag in the chest does not work, unfortunately. So you have to actually take them out of the bag and put them into the chest. I was hoping that I could just take the bag with all the pieces, throw it in the chest, click randomize, and it would take the pieces, out of the bag, but it didn't do that. So maybe I missed something on that front. But and the new maps, the 3D generated dungeon map, which you'll see now. If you go into your own dungeon, they now have maps when you build them, so you can actually look at it from a 3D point of view, which is really cool.
2: Remember, Chris did mention that he was planning to give us access to it so that way we could stream some of these things, but
0: he said he'd think about it, yes.
2: Yeah, he thought about it.
0: But I'd like him to think a little harder on that, because it would be great for us to be able to showcase this to you guys and
2: actually do the headline, and then let's go ahead and look at existing behavior.
0: You would think that the guys who have been here the longest reporting on all this stuff would be the guys you want to placate and let them see the different side of things and be the people who, you know, shout the praises of these changes instead of sitting there going, well, we don't know because, you know.
1: Well, that,
0: some decision.
2: And as Tina says, you guys are likely publicly critical.
0: Well, yes. And he's thanked us for that. Response. If you forget a couple of weeks ago, we pointed that out. He thanked us for being who we were and being critical and being here all these years doing it. Which also,
3: if no one criticizes, and yeah, I'm surprised you haven't got VIP status for going on that chaos.
0: Well, that's what I would have thought, but you know, again, you know, maybe we were critical enough over the last 3 years that he realized that his choices weren't that good and he really needed to step back in and take the helm over because, again, for the last 3 years, have we been overly critical? Absolutely. Do we have reason to be overly critical? You bet your sweet ass we did. That's right. Yeah. Do we want to get into that in depth? No, not at this time because the changes that Chris has made in the last 2 months have been better than what we've seen, not even just in the last 3 years, but in the last 7 years, I want to say, if not more. So, yeah.
2: I'm going to go with the last 10 years.
0: Well,
2: because that covers the entire launch of the game because we're now in year 11.
0: Yeah. Paladin Michael, thank you for that. It's always good to follow the path of truth. This is why we are watching. Thank you, Paladin. Yes, again, we will be the first ones to tell you what's going on and shoot straight from the hip. And if we get it wrong, we'll also be the first people to redact that and apologize for being wrong, unlike other people. Like, yes. Yeah, I did and this, and I did that, screen. And I did the other thing, but when it was a screw-up, is we screwed up, and somebody else was at fault, and it was never I was at fault, but, you know, that person shall remain unnamed. Ravlox.
1: Yeah, yes. Right.
0: I lied there.
2: We will tell you if you make a really bad decision about something.
0: Yeah. But so far, we're loving a lot of these changes. We may not agree with all of them, but a lot of them are all great, quality of life upgrades and just some great stuff that needed to be done. Yeah, it's going to be a whole different game by the time we get to October, and I'm really looking forward to it. I'm looking forward to this more than I was looking forward to the actual release of the original game at this point. So let's get on with it.
1: Well, maybe. If I can say.
2: Shardfall pets explain themselves. A pet refused by a scene skill cap used to be just absent. It now names what it needs and what the area allows, and Opalus Ruins finally admits to the strictest level cap in the game. Block formula, published in the game. The character sheet explains block chance and the damage stopped, and the deflex buff hover stays says what each window is worth. Shield S2. Proposal already implemented.
0: Here's some shroud math for you.
2: Every cell door in the clink was running on its own. Two players in the same prison saw different doors open. Objects that register late now get time to arrive instead of being written off for the session.
0: Yeah, that's that network code. Yeah.
2: Well, shroud logic. And shields block magic. Arcane defense turns a share of your blocking power against spells. 70.7% of it at skill 100 and all of it at 200. Man, that is a massive curve between 100 and 200 where it takes, Here's your billions of experience.
0: Multiplier
3: on it.
0: I'm sorry?
2: Is it a base skill?
3: Is it 17 billion to get 200, or is it double that, triple that, quadruple that?
2: Oh, it's probably... Well, let's go look at the shield tree.
0: Yeah, you're not going to really know that.
2: Arcane defense?
0: What's that?
2: Is there an arcane defense skill here?
3: Probably not on there yet.
2: I do not see an arcane defense in-game currently. So that looks like it would be a new skill.
3: Like I said, what's the multiplier?
0: We're talking about magic shields, so it wouldn't be in the shield skill. It would probably be in one or the other.
2: Shields block magic, arcane defense.
0: Yeah, arcane, as in magic.
2: Yeah, but I'm willing to bet that there is going to be a new shield skill.
0: A good possibility, but...
2: Shield proposals.
3: We could have a sweet next one. Is it going to be in the magic tree or the shield tree?
0: Well, again, we don't know that yet, so...
3: Yeah, that's what I mean. Run a sweepstake. Get everybody's kotos.
2: Yeah. Shroud logic. The shield school gets two of its kit repairs. Deflect finally pays for a locked deck slot at a 15 seconds instead of 30. And the specialization stops being all or nothing, with both of its hidden riders now visible and working from the first point. And capes move again. A mesh importer changing in the Unity 6.5 upgrade had scrambled every cloth garment onto the wrong particles. The constraints are resorted capes drape and trail, and they collide with legs instead of sinking through them.
0: Nice.
2: No more caprons.
0: No more caprons, yeah.
2: Jake. Need the capron back. Yeah. Ranged defense stops rocks now. The shield skill that blunts ranged attacks only ever recognized arrows and bolts from a real bow, so a troll's thrown rocks and a scorpion spit went straight past it.

0: all.
1: Zip, zero, zilch. X, nine, nada.
0: The radius it was meant to widen was a number the game never read. A specialized wall goes from 8 meters to 16.
1: Yeah. And
0: charge hits for 4/5 of a weapon swing instead of half and stops eating the card when you are rooted. Yeah.
1: Okay. Down to community and content.
0: Yes. And Lomir's actually reading proposals. Congratulations, Lomir. Filed 4 items from the overnight forum sweep, a battle fatigue recovery bonus for resting at taverns and inns, a preloaded equipment hide toggles, a follow-up for the shipped per avatar hide helmet and cloak setting, a mob leashing rework, a decoration placement bug in a lock corner, and the new squirrel card. A trophy card for the shield tree, the least used skill tree on the live server over the last 60 days. Woohoo! 24 active players with specialization, with Chaos disqualified for hurting its own casters. Sun and Water take 2nd and 3rd, more than half of the Sun cast. I don't think Chaos should actually... I think Chaos should be Chaos. If you, sometimes the spells will hurt you.
1: Yes.
0: It blows up. Yeah. Where do you want to go to next?
1: Content.
0: I will let you start reading that as I turn around and I do things.
1: Actually, I think we should pull a giveaway because we had each had a sub. On our, so I am going to close the giveaway and pick our wiener.
0: Lomir.
1: And Tina O'Neer.
0: Lomir, you want a copy of Gory Cuddly Carnage.
2: That's me and I'll let you know later.
0: It is a $17.88 game.
1: And I need to reauthorize so that I can see this key. Because Fanatical's a bitch.
0: I've never actually had to reauthorize that.
1: Okay, Tina, you're going to get yourself a copy of Non-Guns Doppelganger Edition on Steam, which looks like it's a $13 game, and yes, it is. So, congratulations to Tina. As I reopen the entries and get this key over to Tina. There you go, Tina. All right, getting on with content. The Blessings in Lost Vale that grants the 3-day buff draws an open book turning above it. And that book had collision on, so walking into it stopped you like a wall. The collision is gone, and you can now walk through the book. Every other blessing was checked, and none of them block movement. Imagine that. Oh, Sethanon, thank you. Sethanon just gave us a look at the shield tree on the Chaos server, where you will see arcane defense there. Let's your shield block magic as well as steel. Spells that strike you from the front can be blocked, counting your shield's blocking power to share that grows with this skill. While a shield in good repair is equipped. So, the shield skill tree has a whole new

0: book about it there. And
1: a
0: again,
1: whole new several skills.
0: Yeah, there's going to be and two top level skills, two level one skills, which is interesting.
1: Yeah.
0: How that's going to work out, but yeah, well, thank you, Sethanon.
1: One's a passive, one's an active. So,
0: you think those are all passives down that side, Sethanon? Are those passives all down that side?
1: Yeah, the right side is the passive side.
0: I'm asking Sethanon. He'll answer us here in a second.
1: Yeah, and the way it changed. So, if you bring up your existing skills.
0: Yeah.
1: If you bring up your existing skills, left side is active skills. These are the things that you can do. Right side is generally passives. And if you notice that it says innate skill, that is a passive.
0: Where do you see innate skill?
1: So if you look at the arcane defense description, it says innate skill. And if you turn around and you look at like the in-game version right now,
0: and it's
1: those are innate skills, and innates are passives.
0: And it's a level 4 skill.
1: Yeah.
0: All right, anyway.
1: That's the gray versus red and blue. Yes.
0: Vesper says, he scrolled down, there are not two branches in the shield tree. Sure looks like that in that picture.
1: Well, in-game, if you bring up the shield tree, it starts off with the first innate, and then it will...
0: That looks like two different trees there, Vesper. I don't know...
2: Well, my in-game, it splits into two from the top skill.
1: What he's saying is that he scrolled down past the first skill, so it's still going to start with deflect. And then it branched into left and right. That's what Vesper's saying.
0: Again, it still looks like two different icons there on either side. I guess I'll have to see it for myself to see exactly what it looks like. But
1: What he's saying, Vesper said, was that he scrolled down for that screenshot to focus on the arcane defense.
0: Oh, okay. Now I'm seeing it. Yeah.
1: And
0: now I'm seeing he didn't catch the very top one. Okay. See, that picture makes a lot more sense, Vesper. Thank you.
1: Yeah.
0: Or Sethanon.
1: Okay. Thank you.
0: Yeah. This is the updated version. There it is. Okay, because he was missing that top one. Okay, that makes more sense. Because I didn't see the attachments here or up here. There didn't seem to be any lines making it attached to a top level skill. So that makes more sense. There it is. Okay, that makes a lot more sense.
1: Yes.
0: All right. Anyway, moving right along. Field dressing.
1: Okay. No idea where we're at.
0: Content number 2.
1: Field dressing: a sheep no longer pays a fabric scrap on every pull after the carcass. Repeat pulls now give a leather scrap and the same material cows, pigs, horses, and rabbits already give.
0: Why?
1: Yeah. And yes, everything on the right is innate. Imagine that.
2: You know what's missing? Sheep shearing.
0: Yeah, absolutely. For wool?
2: Yeah, just thinking, used to be able to shear a sheep in Euro, although it was just click on the sheep, but hey.
3: And what are you shearing these sheep for?
0: Wool?
2: To get wool to spin into more cloth.
3: Ah.
1: Yes.
0: The dart ball.
1: Hold on. The dart wall, the flame jet, and the spike floor took health off a player with no effect shown and no sound played. All three now fire their effect and play their sound when they go off. And the spike floor pulls its spikes back when its trigger is let go. The public shield proposal page now shows four more of its cards as built. Bolsters balance double counted crowd control resistance. Shield bash up specialization debuff that debuffed nothing. And the master shield tripled wear rate and the empty offhand that blocked every shield in the game. All four were fixed on the 15th of August, and the page had never said so. Two shipped differently from what the card proposed, and new lines say which and why. And the large double doors at the entrance to the Castle Brittany and the sliding bookcase inside the castle now play the same open and close sounds as the castle's other doors. Both had been opening and closing in silence.
0: Interesting. Okay. Do we want to go into combat?
1: All right. Or we could start talking about proposals, because we got a lot to cover.
0: Yeah, well. I scrolled down. Unity 6 migration. I think that's covering most of what we just did on the other stuff.
1: That was the cloaks.
0: Yeah.
1: And worn cloth. Yes.
0: I'm thinking we just do combat today because we ain't going to have time to do a whole or even part of a...
1: Rainbow Blast now finishes its casting animation. At the same moment, the rainbow appears. The damage lands and the burst of color goes off on the target. The casting motion used to stop early and the first pass at the fix left the rainbow arriving about a second and a half before it hit the hit. Damage timing is unchanged. The character sheet's block and parry row prints the chance the game actually rolls. Both used to stop at 75% no matter how high the stat went.
0: Shroud math.
1: Character. Shroud math. I love all the fixing of the shroud math.
0: Amen to that, brother.
1: Yes. But we already covered this one. The block formula is shown in-game for the first time. The character sheet block hover now states the block modifier and the chance it gives. 1% per point up to 75%. Diminishing past it, never reaching 100. The damage one block stops, split into the shield share and the strength share, the 75% ceiling and the hit size below which it binds, the range defense bonus when trained, and the rule that blocks from behind cannot be blocked. The parry hover gains its computed chance. Every block buff deflects two windows included, shows block chance percent while this lasts, Y percent without, and its icon hover. And that was requested way back in 2016.
0: By a bunch of people.
1: Before launch. And Shield Proposal S2. And shields block magic now, a new shield skill called Arcane Defense. It's behind Stand Your Ground and lets spells that hit you from the front be blocked. It does not answer magic as well as it answers steel. The share of your blocking power that counts against spells grows with the skill reaching 70.7% at skill 100, full amount at only at 200. Spells that were already blockable, Fireball and Code cold among them are unchanged and still block at the full rate.
0: Diminishing returns in actuality.
1: Yeah. Wait. Go to Frogtown and walk on the ocean floor and see the frog shed and the dead fish on the ocean floor. Ooh.
0: What?
1: You want to go do that real quick, Laz?
0: Do what?
1: Go to Frogstown.
0: Right.
1: Walk on the ocean floor and see the frog shed. So we're going to Frogtown. Ooh.
0: And where are we teleporting to?
1: Docks or Froglantis? Docks.
0: And there was an interesting post about the sharks in Frogtown today. Did you catch that one?
1: No, I did not.
0: Well, let me throw an image in here for you.
1: Yes.
0: There's the picture of the sharks in Frogtown. Gonna need a bigger boat.
1: You definitely need a bigger boat for that. The shark's out of water. Oh man, that reminds me of a kid playing sharks and minnows in a pool.
0: So now, what are we supposed to do here?
1: Well, for one, we need to use our favorite trick to log out of and get on in the water. Or just go swimming.
0: Oh, yeah, okay. Again, where are we supposed to go?
1: I don't know.
0: Well, what did that say? Where did you get that message?
1: Walk on the ocean floor, so we do actually kind of need to do the log out, log back in trick. Hold on. Let's see if it'll do it while we're in the...
0: Yeah, I don't think so. Is there a place called the Frog Shed that we should be going to?
1: He doesn't say exactly.
0: I know, I'm asking the question. I see the question now, I'm just asking the question.
1: Takes 6 seconds for a response. Go to the lighthouse out in the distance. Is there a closer teleport to it? That's the real question.
0: Lighthouse out in the distance. I don't see a lighthouse out in the distance. Oh, way out there. Okay. We need to...
1: direction. And that did not put me swimming underneath the water.
0: Gotta take the right rowboat, and then... run across this island to the lighthouse.
1: Hold on.
0: Fozzie, no, I haven't seen the T-Rex model. Got a picture? Can't go there. Somebody broke the somebody broke the curtain.
1: Oh well.
0: Now, the lighthouse is past the curtain, so somebody broke the curtain to get over there. Because when you try and swim to that lighthouse, you get the zoning to Novia, so...
1: Now
2: maybe you have to do the underwater bug first.
0: Okay, Vector says, go to a street sign and he's going to meet us. So let's go ahead and work our way back. Sign
1: right by the docks. There is a street sign.
0: Could be right there.
1: The problem is that all kinds of green lights that are... I do not see a street sign. Let me run down a street then.
0: Street sign's right there, isn't it? No, that's not the street sign.

0: Could be right here on the docks, but what's up, man?
1: Yeah, I don't see it either.
0: Let me just set the docks.
1: Oh, wait. It is right here.
0: Oh, geez. Right hidden right in plain sight.
1: Yeah, well, there's too much decoration that it gets hidden. Where are we going to?
0: Waiting for Patash. He's in scene.
1: Deep Sea Lighthouse.
0: Oh, no, waiting for Vector Gamer. Deep Sea Lighthouse.
1: Oh, that's hilarious. You see the fancy storage shed underneath the water?
0: I'm sitting at...
1: Face the northwest.
0: Oh, no, it starts fading out at me. Northwest. Let me come over here. What am I looking for?
1: Do you see the building that it's underneath the water?
0: I can't see underneath the water.
1: Do you see the building, the roof, that is sticking out? Is your camera facing towards the northwest? So that way...
0: Yes, camera's facing northwest. Oh, you talk about the flag in the house? Okay, I see that. Okay, I was looking down in the water.
1: Underneath the water, yeah.
0: Yeah, well... That's simple enough to do. Just break through the curtain and place a lot. I mean...
2: Hey, Shroud Logic.
0: Yeah, we're outside the curtain here, which technically, yeah, I'm not going to be a narc, should be reported, but yeah.
1: Oh, damn it.
3: And why has the server crashed?
1: It teleported me all.
3: And why did the server crash?
0: It was a reset.
1: Remember?
0: Scene reset. The
3: people break the curtains.
1: Slowly walk forward.
0: Oh, so here you can actually, here when you walk off, you can just walk underneath the water. I see, yeah. That makes sense.
1: Yep.
0: Oh, so there's a street sign here. Why don't you just tell us to come to this street sign? What is this street sign? Chateau Le Frog? Is that what it was?
1: I love the underwater Gus ball field.
3: When you use gust, does bubbles come out?
1: That is funny.
0: Yeah.
1: No bugs.
0: Yeah, and again, most anybody can do this if you know how to break through the curtain. You can go anywhere on your map and place a lot and do stuff like this. Which, of course...
1: You have permission
4: place a lot
1: to
4: or
1: do
4: place
1: it.
4: Very few.
0: What do you mean if you have permission to do it?
1: Well, you can't place a lot if you don't have permissions.
0: Well, you have to be a town owner to do it. I mean...
1: Yeah.
0: But you don't have to be a town owner to break the curtain.
1: No, you don't. And that's just walk slowly.
0: Here's the dead fish on the floor. This is, Any dead sharks down here?
1: No. No sharks. Kind of funny.
0: And I hit the Novia curtain and got teleported out to Novia, so... I'm going to be headed back to the lot because it's about time for us to start wrapping up today's show.
1: Da, da, da, da, da, da, da.
0: And where is Frogtown on the map? Is this Frogtown?
1: It's in the water. Duh.
0: I'm just looking for its location to Central Brittany, which is, okay. The world is on fire out here.
1: Yes. And then, what else in the combat thing? The character sheet explained a new rule rather than leaving it
2: to be discovered. Hovering block now names the share your shield counts.
1: Ooh.
4: Yes.
2: So math is going to be math. Yes, it is. It is cool. Thank you for enlightening us as to that and Frogtown. Okay, and Lomir doesn't want that steam key, so I get to give away gory, cuddly carnage away again.
0: All right. Are you going to pull the final game keys of the day?
2: We shall pull the final game keys, and that's going to Tina. Da, da, da, da, da, da.
0: All right, I have a copy of Little Lighthouse of Horrors.
2: Sweet.
0: Going to somebody. That's going to go to Knight Rider. And Knight Rider, that is a $3 game. Going to Knight Rider. So congratulations to you. Little Lighthouse of Horrors. And we are going to be wrapping up today's show as I get that game key sent out. And I get rid of this.
2: Oh, yes.
0: Do that. And we got a package. Yes, we did. I go see what that was. But congratulations to Knight Rider. Thank you all for being here each and every day. Thank you to Hugo for his sub on my side, and who subbed on your side?
2: Hold on, let me get back to Streamlabs chatbot because it's right there. I'm going to go with Tina.
0: Tina, thank you for your donations, both of you. And of course, again, all of you for joining us here each and every day. And, of course, a big shout out to, Wilfred for his donation of gold to NVNN. Thank you from us. And we'll be back with more right here on NVNN tomorrow. Till then, I'm Laz.
1: I'm Jack.
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0: And this is NVNN. Have a great day, everybody. We'll see you all tomorrow.
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